0: community news from around Yeovil and South Somerset.
1: Brought to you by Leonardo of Yeovil, the home of British helicopters.
2: Police are reminding the public that privately owned e-scooters remain illegal to use on public roads and spaces. Under current law, e-scooters can only be ridden on private land and only with the landowner's permission. That means they're not allowed on roads, pavements, cycle lanes, or in parks. Anyone caught using one of these in these areas could face prosecution as they're committing a criminal offence. Despite being widely available to buy, e-scooters are classed as motor vehicles. That brings legal requirements like a driving licence and insurance, neither of which can currently be obtained for private models, making their use in public effectively unlawful. Police say they're working with retailers to improve awareness, but stress that enforcement remains necessary, particularly in response to safety concerns and public complaints. There are some exceptions. Government-approved rental trials are running in selected areas where e-scooters can be used legally under strict conditions by licensed riders. Officers warn that those who break the rules risk having their scooter seized, receiving penalty points and facing charges, including for riding without insurance or a license. The message is clear. If it's privately owned, keep it off public spaces. If you have an item of community news from where you live, please send it to info@radio9springs.com.

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2: From the Sky News Centre at 2, America's vice president says righteous anger is the proper response to Henry Novak's murder. Yesterday, the US State Department criticised what they say is two-tier policing, something the Justice Secretary says he doesn't recognise. The student was initially handcuffed when his Sikh killer falsely claimed he'd been racially abused. Our political correspondent Rob Powell reads some of J.D. Vance's post on X.
3: He said that Henry Novak should be alive today, and he would be if the last few generations of European elites had stood their ground against the politics of self-hatred and the mass invasion of migrants, many of whom despise the West and the people who love it.
2: Downing Street has again criticised people trying to interfere in democracy. The man wrongly convicted of a 2003 rape in Greater Manchester says he's insulted the person responsible, received what he says is a softer sentence. 52-year-old Paul Quinn's been jailed for 21 years after Andrew Malkinson spent almost two decades behind bars. America's Central Command says it shot down four Iranian one-way attack drones heading towards the Strait of Hormuz, as well as several radar sites. Posting on X, it says the drones were an immediate threat to maritime traffic in the region. Despite a ceasefire still in place, there have been strikes between both sides. Sarah Michelle Gellar says she's lucky to have known Anthony Head, who's died aged 72. They were both in Buffy the Vampire Slayer. In sport, England's route to the Women's World Cup looks more difficult after they were thrashed 4-0 by Spain. It means they'll have to go through the playoffs unless their result against Ukraine on Tuesday betters Spain's against Iceland. Midfielder Georgia Stanway says the best team won.
4: Yeah, very disappointed. We knew coming here was always going to be tough. They've got a really good record at home, and obviously, yeah, we said it before the game, Spain are probably one of the best teams in the world at the moment.
2: The Republic of Ireland beat the Netherlands 3-2. This means they will qualify if they beat France on Tuesday. That's the latest. I'm Laura Safe.
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6: A wet and windy start to the day gives way to brighter conditions through the afternoon with a mix of sunshine and showers. Some showers could turn heavy, bringing the risk of hail and thunder. A high on Saturday of 17 degrees Celsius. Sunset 9:21 p.m. Then looking ahead, Sunday begins bright before cloud increases through the day, rain arriving overnight. Monday sees that rain slowly clear to leave sunny spells, while Tuesday brings a mix of sunshine and showers.
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2: You open your messages expecting a meme, and instead, it's something you didn't ask for. Unwanted explicit images or videos often cause cyber flashing, a growing concern. It's when someone sends sexual content without consent, typically for their own gratification or to shock, humiliate or distress the person receiving it. In the past year alone, there have been 110 reports of cyber flashing across the Avon and Somerset police area. While some may brush it off as a joke, police warn the impact can be serious, causing anxiety, embarrassment, fear, and lasting distress. Officers also say those responsible can go on to commit more serious offences. Cyber flashing became a criminal offence in England and Wales in January 2024 under the Online Safety Act. Anyone found guilty could face up to 2 years in prison, a fine or both, and may be placed on the Sex Offenders Register. It can happen through social media, messaging apps, dating platforms, or even in public spaces via Bluetooth or AirDrop. If you receive an explicit image you didn't ask for, don't respond. Block the sender and report it by calling the non-emergency number 101. If you can, keep evidence. Police say reporting these incidents can help prevent further harm. And if you are affected, support is available. If you have an item of community news from where you live, please send it to info@radio9springs.com.

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2: From the Sky News Centre at 3, Downing Street has again criticised those it says are trying to stir up division on Britain's streets. US Vice President J.D. Vance has waded in on the debate around murdered student Henry Novak, blaming an invasion of migrants. He died in handcuffs, falsely accused of racism by his Sikh attacker in Southampton in December. Our US correspondent David Blevin says it's not unusual for the Trump administration to discuss immigration policy.
3: But it is an entirely different matter altogether. For one party, in what we often call the special relationship, the United States, to accuse the other, the United Kingdom, of having a two-tier criminal justice system and overseeing civilizational decline.
2: The US president insists the situation with Iran seems to be going quite well, despite recent strikes from both sides during the ceasefire. America's Central Command says it shot down four Iranian one-way attack drones heading towards the Strait of Hormuz. Commemorations are taking place later to remember those who took part in the D-Day landings 82 years ago. Thousands of Allied troops landed in Normandy in 1944. Last year, American Defense Secretary Pete Hegseth praised their bravery.
4: What motivates a man to do such thing? I think it's love. Not just love for your country or love for a cause, but love for one another. Which when you ask those men, they remember the man on their right and on their left.
2: There are calls to reduce beer duty as pubs prepare for the World Cup next week. The British Beer and Pub Association says England and Scotland fans pay 54p of tax per pint they order, much higher than the 3p levy in Spain. England missed the chance to secure automatic qualification for the Women's World Cup after being thrashed 4-0 by Spain. They'll have to better the result of the Spanish next week to avoid the playoffs. And the King and Queen will be at the richest horse race in the UK later. £2 million of prize money is up for grabs in the Epsom Derby. That's the latest. I'm Laura Safe.
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6: A wet and windy start to the day gives way to brighter conditions through the afternoon with a mix of sunshine and showers. Some showers could turn heavy, bringing the risk of hail and thunder. A high on Saturday of 17 degrees Celsius. Sunset 9:21 p.m. Then looking ahead, Sunday begins bright before cloud increases through the day, rain arriving overnight. Monday sees that rain slowly clear to leave sunny spells, while Tuesday brings a mix of sunshine and showers.
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1: Brought to you by Leonardo of Yeovil, the home of British helicopters.
2: Somerset Council has announced plans to build 580 new council homes over the next 5 years, placing housing at the heart of a new long-term strategy for the county. Developed in partnership with Homes in Somerset, the Social Housing Development Strategy aims to deliver high-quality, energy-efficient homes by March 2031. The focus is on affordability, sustainability, and meeting the needs of Somerset's diverse communities, helping to create safe, secure places for people to live. The Council says the scheme will support residents' physical, mental, and social well-being, with low-carbon homes designed to promote independence whilst reducing energy costs and tackling fuel poverty. The strategy also looks at expanding housing into rural areas, recognising their unique challenges, while addressing complex housing needs and supporting displaced people. Projects already completed include developments in Minehead and Taunton, with further schemes currently underway in Bridgewater and Taunton. Councillor Frederica Smith-Roberts says the plan sets out a bold and inclusive vision, built on strong partnerships with landowners, developers and local communities. She says it goes beyond bricks and mortar, aiming to strengthen communities, support economic growth and respond to climate change, ensuring everyone in Somerset has access to a safe and affordable home. If you have an item of community news from where you live, please send it to info@radio9springs.com.

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2: From the Sky News Centre at 4, the US Vice President has claimed righteous anger is the proper response to Henry Novak's murder. In a post on X, J.D. Vance also linked illegal migration to the 18-year-old stabbing and his handcuffing by police after his Sikh killer falsely accused him of racism. Downing Street has criticised people trying to interfere in democracy. Conservative leader Kemi Badenoch is also unimpressed.
3: I certainly think that foreign governments, especially allied governments, should provide that sort of feedback in private, not in public. The only people who benefit from seeing that sort of language are hostile countries like Iran and Russia.
2: America's Central Command says it shot down four Iranian drones heading towards the Strait of Hormuz, as well as several radar sites. It says they were an immediate threat to maritime traffic. Iran's Revolutionary Guard says it's retaliated by firing missiles at US bases in the region. Experts have pinpointed certain changes which could help identify who are at most at risk of breast cancer spreading. Anna Bates has more.
4: Researchers looked at the structure of lymph nodes, which are in the armpit and play a key role in helping the body fight diseases. They found slight mutations in the cells could make someone more or less likely to see their breast cancer progress to other parts of the body. Some changes were linked to a better chance of survival, while others could lead to a worse prognosis. Breast Cancer Now, the charity which funded the study, says these findings could help more people avoid unnecessary treatment.
2: A service of remembrance will be held later to mark the anniversary of the D-Day landings. Troops landed on the beaches of northern France in 1944. England manager Thomas Tuchel says his team selection for tomorrow's World Cup warm-up against New Zealand won't be affected by the pitch in Tampa. Photos online suggest the surface is in poor condition. And England needs 7 wickets to beat New Zealand on day 3 of the summer's first test at Lord's. The visitors need 218 more runs to win. That's the latest. I'm Laura Safe.
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6: A wet and windy start to the day gives way to brighter conditions through the afternoon with a mix of sunshine and showers. Some showers could turn heavy, bringing the risk of hail and thunder. A high on Saturday of 17 degrees Celsius. Sunset 9:21 p.m. Then looking ahead, Sunday begins bright before cloud increases through the day, rain arriving overnight. Monday sees that rain slowly clear to leave sunny spells, while Tuesday brings a mix of sunshine and showers.
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1: Brought to you by Leonardo of Yeovil, the home of British helicopters.
2: A long-standing part of Britain's broadcasting landscape is set to fall silent. The BBC has confirmed that its Radio 4 long-wave service will be shut down, bringing to an end nearly a century of long-wave radio transmission, a move some listeners have described as criminal. The service, broadcast on 198 kHz, has been transmitted from the Droitwich transmitting station for more than 90 years, reaching across the UK and beyond. Long-wave signals travel vast distances and are known for their reliability, particularly in areas where other radio or digital services struggle. But the BBC says the technology is now reaching the end of its life. And with listener numbers declining, investment in upgrades is no longer considered cost-effective. Most audiences, it says, have already moved to FM and digital platforms like DAB. The corporation has confirmed the service will close later in 2026, with at least 2 months' notice given to listeners. Daily on-air reminders will also help audiences switch to alternative ways of tuning in. A petition to save the service has gathered thousands of signatures, arguing long wave remains a vital lifeline, especially in rural areas with poor reception and limited internet access. For now, the countdown continues for one of radio's oldest and most far-reaching signals. If you have an item of community news where you live, please send it to info@radio9springs.com.

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2: From the Sky News Centre at 5, Downing Street has again criticised those it says are trying to stir up division on Britain's streets. US Vice President J.D. Vance has waded in on the debate around murdered student Henry Novak, blaming an invasion of migrants. He died in handcuffs, falsely accused of racism by his Sikh attacker in Southampton in December. Our US correspondent David Blevin says it's not unusual for the Trump administration to discuss immigration policy.
3: But it is an entirely different matter altogether. For one party, in what we often call the special relationship, the United States, to accuse the other, the United Kingdom, of having a two-tier criminal justice system and overseeing civilizational decline.
2: The US president insists the situation with Iran's going well despite strikes from both sides during the ceasefire. America's Central Command says it shot down a number of Iranian drones heading towards the Strait of Hormuz. Iran's Revolutionary Guard says it's retaliated by firing missiles at US bases in Kuwait and Bahrain. Vladimir Zelensky is accusing Russia of choosing war again. Vladimir Putin's rejected an offer from Ukraine's president for face-to-face talks aimed at ending the conflict, saying he sees no point. The Ukrainian leader wants more pressure on the Kremlin. The 82nd anniversary of the D-Day landings is being marked later with a service of remembrance. More than 4,400 Allied personnel were killed in northern France in 1944. England haven't secured automatic qualification for the Women's World Cup after losing 4-0 against Spain. Means they must better the result of the Spanish in the final round of fixtures. Otherwise, they'll be in the playoffs. Midfielder Georgia Stanway says it's not over yet.
4: Yeah, absolutely. We're disappointed. But obviously, we beat Spain at home. They beat us at home. Yeah, there's still a lot to play for within this group. Obviously, we're level on points and our full focus is on Tuesday.
2: The King and Queen are attending the richest horse race in the UK later. The prize money at Epsom Derby is £2 million. That's the latest. I'm Laura Safe.
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6: A wet and windy start to the day gives way to brighter conditions through the afternoon with a mix of sunshine and showers. Some showers could turn heavy, bringing the risk of hail and thunder. A high on Saturday of 17 degrees Celsius. Sunset 9:21 p.m. Then looking ahead, Sunday begins bright before cloud increases through the day, rain arriving overnight. Monday sees that rain slowly clear to leave sunny spells, while Tuesday brings a mix of sunshine and showers.
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2: New figures released by Department for Environment, Food and Rural Affairs, or DEFRA, show how local councils across England are performing when it comes to recycling. And there's good news locally, with Somerset Council remaining in the top 10% of all authorities for recycling. The latest league tables show a recycling rate of 55.5%, placing Somerset 32nd out of 321 councils nationwide. Somerset Council says their success is down to the efforts of residents who continue to sort and recycle their waste carefully, and they also stress there's still room for improvement. A recent survey of household rubbish bins found that around 7% of what's being thrown away could be recycled at local recycling sites. Another 7% was made up of garden waste. Residents are being encouraged to compost at home where possible, helping return nutrients to the soil. Alternatively, garden waste can be taken to recycling centres free of charge or collected through a subscription service. For those unsure about how to recycle certain items, more information is available on the Somerset Council website. The message from the Somerset Council is, check before you throw and help push recycling rates even higher. If you have an item of community news from where you live, please send it to info@radio9springs.com.

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1: Brought to you by Leonardo of Yeovil, the home of British helicopters.
2: Police are reminding the public that privately owned e-scooters remain illegal to use on public roads and spaces. Under current law, e-scooters can only be ridden on private land and only with the landowner's permission. That means they're not allowed on roads, pavements, cycle lanes, or in parks. Anyone caught using one of these in these areas could face prosecution as they're committing a criminal offence. Despite being widely available to buy, e-scooters are classed as motor vehicles. That brings legal requirements like a driving licence and insurance, neither of which can currently be obtained for private models, making their use in public effectively unlawful. Police say they're working with retailers to improve awareness, but stress that enforcement remains necessary, particularly in response to safety concerns and public complaints. There are some exceptions. Government-approved rental trials are running in selected areas where e-scooters can be used legally under strict conditions by licensed riders. Officers warn that those who break the rules risk having their scooter seized, receiving penalty points and facing charges, including for riding without insurance or a license. The message is clear. If it's privately owned, keep it off public spaces. If you have an item of community news from where you live, please send it to info@radio9springs.com.

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2: From the Sky News Centre at 6. Downing Street has again criticised those it says are trying to stir up division on Britain's streets. US Vice President J.D. Vance has waded in on the debate around murdered student Henry Novak, blaming an invasion of migrants. The US president insists the situation with Iran is going well, despite strikes from both sides during the ceasefire. America's Central Command says it's shot down a number of Iranian drones heading towards the Strait of Hormuz. Iran's Revolutionary Guard says it's retaliated by firing missiles at US bases in Kuwait and Bahrain. It comes just hours after Donald Trump told NBC's Meet the Press he's totally destroyed the Iranian military.
3: Most of the drone factories have been knocked out. Most of the launching pads have been knocked out. And most of the missile manufacturing areas have been knocked out, but they still have capacity. Maybe 21-22% of their missiles. It's a lot of missiles, but it's not what it was when we first attacked.
2: A new tool which colour codes parts of the body during surgery has been used in the UK for the first time. The Eureka system helps doctors as they protect or dissect different parts of the anatomy. A service of remembrance will be held later to mark the 82nd anniversary of the D-Day landings. Troops landed on the beaches of northern France on the 6th of June 1944 in what's seen as a key moment in the defeat of the Nazis. Defence Secretary John Healey spoke at last year's event.
4: The responsibility to safeguard D-Day's legacy of freedom rests today with us. So let us give everlasting honour to our Normandy veterans, for whom the longest day never ended.
2: The Princess Royal's son, Peter Phillips, is getting married in Gloucestershire later. Members of the royal family are expected at the private ceremony in Kemble. And England haven't automatically qualified for the Women's World Cup after being thrashed 4-0 by Spain. They'll have to beat the result of the Spanish next week to avoid the playoffs. That's the latest.
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6: A wet and windy start to the day gives way to brighter conditions through the afternoon with a mix of sunshine and showers. Some showers could turn heavy, bringing the risk of hail and thunder. A high on Saturday of 17 degrees Celsius. Sunset 9:21 p.m. Then looking ahead, Sunday begins bright before cloud increases through the day, rain arriving overnight. Monday sees that rain slowly clear to leave sunny spells, while Tuesday brings a mix of sunshine and showers.
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1: Brought to you by Leonardo of Yeovil, the home of British helicopters.
2: You open your messages expecting a meme, and instead, it's something you didn't ask for. Unwanted, explicit images or videos, often called cyber flashing, a growing concern. It's when someone sends sexual content without consent, typically for their own gratification or to shock, humiliate or distress the person receiving it. In the past year alone, there have been 110 reports of cyber flashing across the Avon and Somerset police area. While some may brush it off as a joke, police warn the impact can be serious, causing anxiety, embarrassment, fear, and lasting distress. Officers also say those responsible can go on to commit more serious offences. Cyber flashing became a criminal offence in England and Wales in January 2024 under the Online Safety Act. Anyone found guilty could face up to 2 years in prison, a fine or both, and may be placed on the sex offenders register. It can happen through social media, messaging apps, dating platforms, or even in public spaces via Bluetooth or AirDrop. If you receive an explicit image you didn't ask for, don't respond. Block the sender and report it by calling the non-emergency number 101. If you can, keep evidence. Police say reporting these incidents can help prevent further harm. And if you're affected, support is available. If you have an item of community news from where you live, please send it to info@radio9springs.com.

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2: A wet and windy start to the day gives way to brighter conditions through the afternoon with a mix of sunshine and showers. Some showers could turn heavy, bringing the risk of hail and thunder. A high on Saturday of 17 degrees Celsius. Sunset 9:21 p.m. Then looking ahead, Sunday begins bright before cloud increases through the day, rain arriving overnight. Monday sees that rain slowly clear to leave sunny spells, while Tuesday brings a mix of sunshine and showers.

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1: Brought to you by Leonardo of Yeovil, the home of British helicopters.
2: Somerset Council has announced plans to build 580 new council homes over the next 5 years, placing housing at the heart of a new long-term strategy for the county. Developed in partnership with Homes in Somerset, the Social Housing Development Strategy aims to deliver high-quality, energy-efficient homes by March 2031. The focus is on affordability, sustainability, and meeting the needs of Somerset's diverse communities, helping to create safe, secure places for people to live. The Council says the scheme will support residents' physical, mental, and social well-being, with low-carbon homes designed to promote independence whilst reducing energy costs and tackling fuel poverty. The strategy also looks at expanding housing into rural areas, recognising their unique challenges, while addressing complex housing needs and supporting displaced people. Projects already completed include developments in Minehead and Taunton, with further schemes currently underway in Bridgewater and Taunton. Councillor Frederica Smith-Roberts says the plan sets out a bold and inclusive vision, built on strong partnerships with landowners, developers and local communities. She says it goes beyond bricks and mortar, aiming to strengthen communities, support economic growth and respond to climate change, ensuring everyone in Somerset has access to a safe and affordable home. If you have an item of community news from where you live, please send it to info@radio9springs.com.

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2: From the Sky News Centre at 7. Downing Street has hit back after US Vice President J.D. Vance called for righteous anger over the murder of 18-year-old Henry Novak, who was handcuffed as he lay dying in Southampton. Number 10 criticised what it calls people trying to interfere in our democracy and stir up division on our streets. Iran has fired at American bases in Kuwait and Bahrain after the US attacked radar sites on two of its islands. The US Central Command says four drones were shot down, as well as six missiles. Vladimir Putin says he doesn't see the point in accepting Volodymyr Zelensky's request for peace talks over ending the war. The Ukrainian leader sent an open letter on Thursday calling for direct negotiations and a ceasefire. The Russian president called it rude. The Kremlin's foreign investment envoy, Kirill Dmitriev, denied claims that the conflicts causing economic problems in Russia.
3: Russian economy is doing well despite challenges, but it's really doing much better than what UK media shows, and the Russian economy is definitely doing better than the UK economy.
2: A new tool powered by AI has been used by surgeons in the UK for the first time. The Eureka system colour codes parts of the body to help doctors protect or dissect different parts of the anatomy during surgery. There'll be commemorations later for those who took part in the D-Day landings 82 years ago. Thousands of Allied troops landed in Normandy on the 6th of June 1944. Last year, American Defense Secretary Pete Hegseth praised the bravery of those involved.
4: What motivates a man to do such thing? I think it's love. Not just love for your country or love for a cause, but love for one another. Which when you ask those men, they remember the man on their right and on their left.
2: And England missed the chance to secure an automatic qualification for the Women's World Cup after being thrashed 4-0 by Spain. They'll have to better the result of the Spanish next week if they want to avoid the playoffs. And that's the latest.
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6: A wet and windy start to the day gives way to brighter conditions through the afternoon with a mix of sunshine and showers. Some showers could turn heavy, bringing the risk of hail and thunder. A high on Saturday of 17 degrees Celsius. Sunset 9:21 p.m. Then looking ahead, Sunday begins bright before cloud increases through the day, rain arriving overnight. Monday sees that rain slowly clear to leave sunny spells, while Tuesday brings a mix of sunshine and showers.
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Kylie Minogue and Light Up, current song from her. This is Radio Nine Springs. Good morning. I'm Steve Bully with you every Saturday and Sunday from 7. And we'll be talking about my big question quiz in the next 10 minutes. If you're new to the show, every Saturday morning I set you a question with a big number. I make it really vague. I invite you to go to our Facebook page, which is Radio Nine Springs, and try and tell me the answer. The right answer will be revealed in 2 hours' time by Greg Baum at 9:10. All that coming up in around 10 minutes' time. But now, Mr. Big, and to be with you.

0: Radio Nice Brings with a Cause and Breathless. Hello, I'm Steve Bully. I remember seeing them at West Point in what effectively was a music venue formed out of a cow shed. But it was, they were really good though. And the acoustics actually weren't too bad. Now, if you've ever played before, you'll know how frustrating this quiz is. If you have never played though, let me introduce you to my big question. Go to Radio Nine Springs on Facebook and tell me the answer to this question involving a big number. And before you moan, yes, I know it's vague, it's supposed to be. Around 7 million people in the UK now suffer from this condition. What is it? You can have your guess right now. Radio Nine Springs on Facebook and you'll get the correct answer from Greg Bowne at 10 past 9.
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You've been taking

Chicane and Moya, and who do you give your love to? This is Radio Nine Springs. On a week which has seen a lot of sadness in and around Yeovil, of course, we've lost three aircrew based at RNS Yeovilton. Their Royal Navy helicopter crashed just outside Exeter near Okehampton, just off the A30. Eyewitnesses have said that the pilot deliberately moved the helicopter's position to stop it going anywhere near residential properties and a fuel station. But sadly, all three members of crew lost their life. Our thoughts, of course, are with not only all of their family and their friends, but also their fellow crew members at RNAS Yeovilton.

0: You can never get enough whistling on the radio. That's what I've always said. That is Sucker for You from the Jonas Brothers here at Radio Nine Springs. So they're not going to show any of the Football World Cup England matches on the big screen in the centre of Yeovil in that sort of new amphitheatre that they built. And when asked why, apparently it's due to safety concerns. Is that because we won't do very well? They're worried people start throwing things at the big screen. I know I'm laughing, but it could happen. Go to our Facebook page, Radio Nine Springs. Tell me the answer to this big question. Around 7 million people in the UK now suffer from this condition. What is it? You can have your guess right now. Some of your guesses are quite wild, wacky, and that's what we like. You might want to try and guess the correct answer, or you might want to just put something random, because you never know. Could be right. Greg Bann will tell you the correct answer at 9:10 this morning.
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Shania Twain and Dirty Rosie, which is the name of her truck, apparently. This is Radio Nice Brings, heading towards the national and international news at 8 o'clock. 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And Somerset Council has begun legal action to recover more than £300,000 owed by housing developers. 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
2: From the Sky News Centre at 8. Number 10's hit out at those seeking to stir up division after US Vice President J.D. Vance blamed migration for the murder of Henry Novak. The teenage student was arrested as he lay dying in Southampton after his attacker falsely told police his victim had been racist. Iran has fired at American bases in Kuwait and Bahrain after the US attacked radar sites on two of its islands. Iran says the attacks were in retaliation and it's threatening to close the Strait of Hormuz if there's any more mischief. Speaking earlier, Donald Trump told NBC that Tehran will sign a peace deal.
3: They're proud. There are things they never thought they'd be doing that they're going to have to do. They've got no choice. And it takes a little while. You know, you're talking about 47 years of getting away with whatever they wanted. I mean, this should have been done long ago.
2: Vladimir Putin says he doesn't see the point in accepting Volodymyr Zelensky's request for peace talks. The Ukrainian leader sent an open letter on Thursday calling for negotiations and a ceasefire, which the Russian president called rude. In a UK first, surgeons have used a new AI tool during a live operation. The system colour-codes parts of the body to help doctors identify where to protect or dissect. There are calls to cut beer duty as pubs across the country get ready for the World Cup next week. The British Beer and Pub Association says England and Scotland fans pay 54 pence of tax per pint they order, much higher than the 3p levy in Spain. James Hawkins is from the BBPA.
4: We want people to be cheering on England and Scotland in their local pub, but from the government, it would be really good if the government would look at the vast disparity and the kind of unfairness of beer duty compared to European nations. We're not asking for special treatment, we are asking for fair taxes.
2: And England have made it difficult to qualify automatically for the Women's World Cup after losing 4-0 to Spain. They need to do better than Spain in next week's final round of fixtures, otherwise they'll be in the playoffs. And that's the latest.
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6: A wet and windy start to the day gives way to brighter conditions through the afternoon with a mix of sunshine and showers. Some showers could turn heavy, bringing the risk of hail and thunder. A high on Saturday of 17 degrees Celsius. Sunset 9:21 p.m. Then looking ahead, Sunday begins bright before cloud increases through the day, rain arriving overnight. Monday sees that rain slowly clear to leave sunny spells, while Tuesday brings a mix of sunshine and showers.
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Alex Warren and Ordinary. This is Radio Nine Springs for Yeovil and South Somerset. It's been confirmed that there's been an 8% increase in complaints against the police in Avon and Somerset, according to an IOPC report. That's trending on social media today, as is an interesting story about a boost for the defence industry in Yeovil. New investment, of course, has been announced at Honeywell in the town. There are some of the stories trending on social media today. This is Alison Limerick, Where Love Lives, of course used by John Lewis last Christmas for their Christmas TV ad.

0: Gwen Stefani and What You're Waiting For. This is Radio 9 Springs, 20 past 8. Hello, I'm Steve Bully with you every Saturday and Sunday from 7 in the morning. Coming up at 9, Greg Bound is going to be here. And around 10 past 9, he'll give you the answer to my big question quiz. Every Saturday, I set you a question with a big number in it. 7 million is today's big number. You can answer at our Facebook page, which is Radio 9 Springs. Are you ready for the question? Around 7 million people in the UK now suffer from this condition. What is it? Have your guess right now. Find us on Facebook. We are Radio 9 Springs. Now, were you a new romantic? Were you the sort of person that had your head shaved on one side but then really long on the other? If so, you'll really enjoy Soft Cell. They're coming next.
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Ed Sheeran at Radio Nine Springs. He is such a nice guy. Did you see the little clip that was doing the rounds on social media yesterday when he performed a surprise gig in his hometown, just him and his guitar and a microphone? He's just such a nice guy. I hope it stays that way. I hope we don't get some really weird revelation that he's a real diva. Now, I don't know about you, but in the news yesterday was, I think, something that could be completely transformational. Now, lots of people are concerned about artificial intelligence. There's a couple of things I've seen recently which kind of, I think, are going to be a good thing for us. Have you seen those little robot dogs they're going to use at the World Cup to keep people safe? I think that's a great idea. And also, amazing that the world's first vaccine designed by AI could protect against whole families of different viruses. So it's not all bad, is it? Although I do believe that one day I will be replaced by AI, because somebody could mimic my voice, and let's be honest, I only talk nonsense anyway. Hold the line from Toto now. It's Radio Nine Springs.

0: Lady Gaga's Shape of a Woman. This is Radio 9 Springs for Yeovil and South Somerset. Going on today, well, if you're coming into Yeovil doing a bit of shopping, then if you want to hear the Phoenix Voices singing some great 80s tunes, they're going to be doing one of the library sessions inside Yeovil Library from 11 until 12 today. And a reminder that the Yaps have got their bingo at the Holy Trinity Scout Hall this evening. The Yeovil Amateur Pantomime Society will be raising funds 6:30 eyes. I know, doors open, eyes down at 7:15. They're hoping to raise money for their performance of Jack and the Beanstalk, which is going to be their big, big show for 2027. More things happening in and around the area, just go to the events page of radio9springs.com.
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Rita Ora and Anywhere. This is Radio 9 Springs for Yeovil and South Somerset. Greg Bound is in the building. He'll be with you after 9 this morning. And at 10 past, he will tell you the answer to my big question quiz. Now, if you go to our Facebook page, which many of you have, just search Radio 9 Springs on Facebook, I'm asking you to tell me the answer to this question. Around 7 million people in the UK now suffer from this condition. And it's got nothing to do with listening to me on the radio. All right, just putting that out there. Been one of two cheeky, rather rude messages about that. New music now. This is Ashley McBride.

Thought I'd play that, rather appropriate for today, I'm afraid. It's going to be a wet one. It's going to be dry tomorrow, though, which is good news. More rain on Monday. Full forecast coming up with Greg in a short while. At our website, radio9springs.com, you can check out some of the local news that we've been talking about over the past few days. Somerset Council's begun legal action to recover more than £320,000 owed to them by housing developers. Also, the new live-action Masters of the Universe movie. Some bits, of course, were filmed in Somerset. It's released this week. And an NHS dental practice in Crewkerne says it won't be operating at full capacity because of the fact that they can't get enough dentists. And you're not going to be able to watch the England World Cup matches on the big screen in the centre of the Oval. Apparently it's down to safety concerns. I'll let you work out what they might be.

0: It's Radio Nice Brings. Can you imagine when the Pet Shop Boys went into their record company and said, we've got this really great idea. We're going to cover an Elvis song. It's worked though, isn't it? It's a really good song. Always on my mind from the Pet Shop Boys. You got 10 minutes to have a guess at my big question quiz today. Greg will give you the answer about 10 past nine. Around 7 million people in the UK now suffer from this condition. But what is it? Now, you can either cheat and do a little search online, which maybe one or two of you have, or you can have a random guess, or you can just make something up. But the right answer is coming with Greg very soon. That's it from me. I am going to spend the rest of my day, I think, hiding in the house because it's going to be wet, but I'll be back on your radio tomorrow from 7 in the morning. Have a great one.
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3: From the Sky News Centre at 9, Downing Street's again criticised those it says are trying to stir up division on Britain's streets. US Vice President J.D. Vance has waded in on the debate around murdered student Henry Novak, blaming an invasion of migrants. He died in handcuffs, falsely accused of racism. Here's US correspondent David Blevins.
4: But it is an entirely different matter altogether. For one party in what we often call the special relationship, the United States, to accuse the other, the United Kingdom, of having a two-tier criminal justice system and overseeing civilizational decline.
3: The US and Iran have traded more strikes, with the long-term peace deal looking some way off. Iran's fired ballistic missiles at American bases in Kuwait and Bahrain after the US attacked two coastal radar sites. Vladimir Putin says there's no point in meeting Volodymyr Zelensky, who wants a ceasefire and talks over ending the war. The Russian leader says the Ukrainian president's open letter where he made those requests was rude. Researchers have found changes in the structure of lymph nodes, which could help identify people at higher or lower risk of breast cancer spreading. They found slight mutations in the cells could make someone more or less likely to see the disease progress to other parts of the body. Dr. Simon Vincent is from the charity Breast Cancer Now.
5: And the more that we understand the lymph nodes, the more that we can look at them and see what's going on with the breast cancer, the better we're going to be able to choose treatments, and the more likely we are to be able to have treatments that are less damaging and less and have less impact on the patient.
3: A new AI tool which colour codes parts of the body has been used by surgeons in the UK for the first time. It helps doctors work out which parts of the anatomy to protect or dissect. And England defender Esme Morgan says their loss to Spain in Women's World Cup qualifying wasn't nice. Serena Wiegmann's side missed the chance to secure automatic qualification last night after being beaten 4-0 in Mallorca. And that's the latest.
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6: Well, wet and a tad windy for much of the day. Gusts are up to 40 miles per hour at times, but with the odd sunny spell thrown in. Highs of around 15 degrees, the rain possibly easing off around 5 o'clock this afternoon. Overnight, dry and cloudy with lows of 11. Looking at tomorrow, should stay dry, but not much sunshine. Highs of 17 tomorrow and still windy.
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6: 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Greg here, Saturday morning. 4 minutes after nine. My mama said you can't hurry love. The kettle's boiled. Steve Bully's left the building. I've got all the biscuits. How are you? It's me again. Saturday already. The Commodore 64 is back in the studio this morning after a 5-6 week break. It is running your playlist this morning. I've got the RAM pack plugged in for extra memory. All the usuals on the show for you this morning. Local sport, what's on, Steve Bully's big question. 7 million is Steve Bully's big number this morning. Let's see what we get. We'll look at that shortly. Random bits and pieces for you Springers on your Saturday show this morning. Between now and 12, Warren Mitchell and Dandy Nichols are going to get a little mention on the show this morning. They got their big break on TV tonight back in the 1960s. A Langport landmark is getting a mention this morning. It's finally been replaced this week after a nasty accident 2 years ago. It's looking very grand. It became the most photographed thing in Somerset a couple years ago when it happened. Very grand. Looks far better than what they took away. Cornwall is going to get a little bit of a mention this weekend. I wasn't on air last Saturday because I was on a planned visit a weekend away. I met a Cornish nationalist. I did. Oh, blimey, he had some entertaining things to say. We'll talk about D-Day a tad, 82 years ago this morning that was. And I learned something this week. Maybe you did too. Thanks to Vicky here at Radio Nine Springs. How do you say boomerang in Aborigine? I was fascinated. Wonderful answer. Also on the show this morning, I've got some summer dates for you. June is here. So those big annual events many of us attend. Got a list of those. Stick them on your kitchen wall calendar. I like a kitchen wall calendar, I do. Get one every year for Christmas from me mum. It runs my life. Morning all. You got Radio 9 Springs on the dial. And that, in the background with me talking over him, was Phil Collins. Can you tell him a pro?
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Miles Smith, Hold Me in the Dark. Only at the weekends. 9 minutes past 9 this Saturday morning. Let's take a look at Steve Bully's work, shall we? And he puts a big question out on air, doesn't he, every Saturday morning? And he puts it on our Facebook page as well. And then he relies on me to clean up the mess. Here are some of your answers on our Facebook page. I'd better do the question first, had I? Big question. Around 7 million people in the UK suffer from this condition. What is it? Now, as soon as I saw that, I thought, Coronation Street 3 nights a week? But no, here are some of your answers. Lots of you going for the same ideas. Many of you getting it right, I can already see. Epilepsy from Robin. High blood pressure from Lizzie. Lisa, you're bang on. So are you, Tracy. You've got it right. More of you saying high blood pressure. Mobile phone addiction from Linda. Then a lot of you talking about anxiety and stress and hay fever. I think I've developed that this summer. Gluten intolerance. Simon's getting a bit political, but nothing about cows. Anthony, I don't. Oh, I see. Yeah, idolitis. I couldn't. 10 out of 10 for spelling it correctly, Anthony. And you're sort of warm with that word. I see what you're doing. Asthma from Samantha. I'm not going to fit you all in. Work shy from Colin. Poor memory. What was the question? From Andrew. Lazy husbands from Annette. Nagging wives from Lee. Diabetes. Let's get on with it. The answer this Saturday morning is 7 million of us here in Britain suffer from tinnitus. Thanks for taking part. Quite a few of you did indeed get it right. I'll tell you what, hands up, I'm a little bit ignorant about tinnitus. Is that the one when you've got the constant ticking in your ears? I think it might be. I'll look it up. Apologies if you're a sufferer. I should know better.

0: dancer.
1: That was Alessi Rose and Skin. Before that, The Ghouls. Here we are then, June the 6th, 2026. It is the 82nd anniversary of the D-Day landings in Normandy. Isn't it? That's right, isn't it? 1944, 82nd. Yep, there you go. Wake up, Greg. Do your maths in your head. Come on. It's that, and more on that later, actually. A few bits and bobs about the Normandy landings on the anniversary. It's National Day in Sweden today. Yeah, they'll all be in the sauna later. And it's Engineers Day in Taiwan. Made in Taiwan. Printed on almost everything we bought back in the 70s. Thank you, Taiwan. It's coming up to 9:20.
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0: It's down at 7:45. 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Tomorrow, it's the Crookern 10K. 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Finally, it's the Giant Flea Market at the Royal Bath and West Showground tomorrow, with gates open from 9:30. 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

0: That was Huntrix and Golden. You got Radio 9 Springs on the dial. Greg here with you until midday. Hope you're doing all right. Now, I briefly mentioned this at the start of the show. The expression, the expression you learn something every day is, I think, one of the truest things ever said. Don't you? Great saying, you learn something every day. Great, great thing to say. Who first said that? I do not know. Mrs. McCluskey, maybe, on Grange Hill. I learned something listening to Vicky on Radio 9 Springs this week, listening in the car. Thursday, was it? Vicky was talking about Kylie Minogue and said that Kylie, the word Kylie, wait for it, brace yourselves, means boomerang in old Aborigine. Didn't know that. Didn't know that. Never heard that before. What a great bit of trivia. Boomerang Minogue. Last week's number 16, this week's number 8. Up 8 places. I can't get you out of my head. With Boomerang Minogue. No, it doesn't really work, does it? Doesn't really work. Perhaps I will play some Boomerang in the show later at some point. One of the classics. I'll see what I can find. I should be so lucky, maybe. My Kylie won't come back.
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3: With lovely long summer days ahead, there are plenty of jobs to keep you busy in the garden this month. 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Or for something different, use edible plants like tumbling tomatoes, cut and come again lettuce or herbs positioned just outside your back door to enjoy a delicious homegrown salad with early new potatoes. 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Use a hoe to get between plants where it's tricky to reach. 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Deadhead roses regularly and watch for signs of pests or disease and treat. And tie new stems of climbing and rambling roses to give them support. If you haven't done so already, stake tall perennials like hollyhocks and delphiniums to prevent them from being damaged by the wind. And prune spring flowering shrubs like Wigelia and Philadelphus when they've finished flowering to keep the plant in good shape. And if you've planted summer flowering bulbs earlier in pots, you could use them now to plug gaps in your borders for an instant effect. Use water wisely, harvest rainwater if you can, use a water butt or dipping trough, and make sure you water the plants at the roots and not the foliage. And finally, remember to factor in some time to sit back, relax and admire all your hard work from the comfort of your sun lounger with a cold drink in your hand as you ponder what job you're going to do next. Until next week, happy gardening.
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0: Thank you, Julie. And I've got a tip. Hanging baskets, you know all the water floods out at the bottom when you water them. Put a plant underneath, put a tub underneath. Yeah, saves water. Or the cat. Put the cat underneath. Give him a summer shower. Go on.

0: That was Man in the Arena by The Script. Now, harking back to Steve Bully's big question at the start of the show, which was 7 million people across the UK suffer from this. What is it? And you all came in on our Facebook page this morning and answered, and lots of you did indeed get it right. It is tinnitus. And I said on air, I said, you know, I've got to admit, I don't quite know what that is. Is that ticking in your ears, which I suffer from time to time? It's a small problem. It's not all day and all night. Ross at Radio 9 Spring has been in touch to say it's a ringing, high-pitched noise. Now, all you tinnitus sufferers have known this all your lives, but I'm a newbie. I'm still finding out about it. I'd heard of it, but didn't quite know how it manifested itself. Yes, it's high-pitched ringing. And Ross has said in his message here that you can't really do much about it. And apparently, if you ignore it, it kind of goes away. It's when you focus on it that it really gets you down. But blimey, what a thing to have. What a thing to have. Tinnitus sufferers, you have my sympathy. I salute you.
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0: Well, I'm going to keep this short. No calls, nothing on the Highways Agency website, not a lot on the travel map, really, at 20 to 10 this Saturday morning. Just a bit of congestion in all the usual hotspots. If you know anything, give us a ring. Yeovil 319000 is the studio number. I'll pick up if I can. Or you could find me, Greg Bowne, on Facebook and drop me a message. I'll put it out on air. If it's fit for broadcast.
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Sienna Spyro, Material Lover. Before that, Van Morrison. Creeping towards 10 a.m. Let's take a look through the archives for today's date. Then June the 6th, well, English TV, film and radio star Kenneth Connor was born today in the year 1918. He was in the Carry On films and Allo Allo. Did 18 of the Carry On films. In Allo Allo, he played the Undertaker, I believe. The D-Day landings took place on the north coast of France this morning in 1944 with British, Canadian and American troops and other Allied forces getting a foothold on Nazi-occupied Europe. Swedish tennis champion Björn Borg is 70 today, born in 1956. On TV tonight in 1966, we got our first taste of Alf Garnett in sitcom Till Death Do Us Part. It ran for 9 years and then came back in the 80s as In Sickness and in Health. 5 years after US President JFK was assassinated, his brother Robert was shot dead in LA today in 1968. He'd been at a rally and was running for the White House. And the results of a UK referendum came in this morning in 1975, with just over 67% of voters choosing to stay in the European Union, then known, of course, as the Common Market. It all happened on this day in history. And just looking back at that, Maggie Thatcher was for membership. So was Ted Heath. Don't think the Lib Dems liked it. Enoch Powell didn't like it.

The Animals, Don't Let Me Be Misunderstood, was it? Oh, who did that once? Westlife? Can't think. The Irish Lot. Westlife, was it? Can you tell I'm a DJ? Oh, I went to DJ school for, 7 minutes back in the 90s. Luther Vandross taking us to the news.

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2: From the Sky News Centre at 10, Downing Street has criticised those wanting to spread division after US Vice President gave his thoughts on the death of teenager Henry Novak. The 18-year-old was falsely accused of racism by the man who stabbed him and was arrested by police as he lay dying. J.D. Vance blamed the situation on what he called mass invasion of migrants. Conservative adviser Laura Dunn says his comments are inflaming the situation.
3: Rhetoric like this is incredibly divisive and dangerous. Obviously, the facts that he's presenting are wrong. Should other countries be commenting on domestic issues of other countries, which we kind of really are not doing a lot with the US. So it's quite concerning.
2: US Central Command says it shot down four Iranian drones which had posed a threat to shipping in the Strait of Hormuz. Iran says it fired ballistic missiles at two US bases in Kuwait and Bahrain in return. Commemorations to mark the 82nd anniversary of D-Day in Normandy have started. French schoolchildren have walked across Juno Beach to mark H Hour, the time at which British servicemen were deployed. Thousands of young people are protesting in Delhi over concerns they're not being listened to by the Indian government. It's been organised by the Cockroach Janta Party, a satirical group set up after the country's Chief Justice called unemployed youth the parasites of society. Founder Abhijit Dipka says they've been forced into action.
4: It's the younger people who were actually very frustrated from, I would say, past few years. They didn't have any outlet. They were really angry at the government, the way the government has been ignoring the concerns of the younger population.
2: A new AI tool which colour codes different parts of the body during surgery has been used for the first time in the UK. It helps surgeons as they protect or dissect certain parts of the body. And FIFA have again changed their plans and now say fans will be able to bring sealed disposable water bottles into World Cup stadiums. The latest U-turn is after criticism over a decision to ban reusable bottles. And that's the latest.
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5: Well, showers in places and windy for much of the day. Gusts of up to 40 miles per hour at times in places. But with the odd sunny spell thrown in, mixed bag. Very localised at the moment in our part of the world. Highs of around 15 degrees. Rain possibly easing off around 5 o'clock this afternoon. That's if you even get any. Overnight dry and cloudy, lows of 11. Tomorrow should stay dry, not much sunshine, highs of 17 and still windy.
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Shakira, Burner Boy with Die. 9 minutes after 10 this Saturday morning. Thanks for joining us. Hope you're enjoying the music. I wasn't on air last Saturday due to a weekend away down in Cornwall with some old radio mates, actually, old radio colleagues. We've all stayed friends. Some of the team from Midwest Radio, if you remember that, which formerly was known as Ival FM. We all worked there together. We keep in touch. We went to Perranporth Beach. One of the gang lives down there. Beautiful, I've never been. Brilliant, blue skies. All me mates ever since in over at Langport and Ewish have said, oh yeah, Perranporth, hadn't you been there, Greg? Oh, well, no, I hadn't. What a find. Wonderful place, huge beach, great pub on the beach, beer garden on the sand, shared some cheesy chips with a seagull, two jackdaws and a crow. No choice in the matter. They were on manoeuvres. Went out in Red Roof in the evening. Went into a pub filled with locals. Lots of fun. There was a karaoke on. There was a stag night. Locals were out on a stag night. And a brawl broke out. And it transpired very quickly that the two people fighting were father and son. How entertaining. Anyhow, you know what, apart from that silliness, it was a great night out chatting with some of them. One of the Cornish chaps I was chatting to, we were all sort of scrunched up at the bar all talking to each other. He can't have even been 25, but he was a Cornish nationalist. Well, look, or a Cornish countyist, should I say? Independence for Cornwall, supporter of that, a Cornish separatist. Great conversation with him. He said, "How are you enjoying your weekend down in Cornwall?" Then I said, "Lovely, lovely." He said, "Oh, good, glad to hear it. When are you going back to England?" And I sort of smiled and thought, "Okay." I said, "Well, we're going back on Sunday." Well, I'm glad you're having a good time. I said, mate, we're from Somerset. We are West Country Peninsula. Well, you're still from England, though, isn't he? Wow. Such strong beliefs. 24, 25 years old. I thought, oh, I'll have some of this then. He said, how long's the train trip back to Taunton then? I said, 3 hours. I said, mind you, there's a big delay at Plymouth for passport control. He liked that. He smiled. Very good. Very good, he said.

0: It all started like this.
1: Madonna, I feel so free. That last bit caught me out. I was having a bit of breakfast. Alright then, now what was I going to tell you? We're looking through the archives for today's date, and yeah, in the history books today, well, it was this morning in 1975 that here in Britain, referendum results were announced. I guess that was a Friday morning, because votes here in Britain are usually on a Thursday. Don't ask me why, they are. Now, the day before then, on that Thursday in 1975, Thursday the 5th of June then, well, almost 67% of voting age Britons turned out to vote on whether they thought the UK should stay in the common market, or the EEC, as it was called back then, later became the EU. Huge turnout, by the way, for that referendum in 1975. I don't think there's ever been a turnout that big here in Britain since for anything. And you, if you were over 18 and voted back in 75, you decided, yes, we should stay in the club. Yeah, just under 70% of people voted to stay in. Prime Minister Harold Wilson supported it. So did opposition leader Maggie Thatcher, which kind of begs the question, if the Prime Minister and the leader of the opposition in 1975 both supported staying in the common market, why was there ever a vote called on it in the first place? I'll have to look it up. Bit of bedtime reading. That'll send me to sleep.
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1: Ticking towards 20 past 10, A303 is not looking too bad, just Saturday traffic really. In and out of Yeovil busy, that side of Henford Hill is still closed. Lysander Road busy, the road past Penmill Station, east side of Yeovil, congested in both directions. Crooken and Chard Town Centres both starting to slow up again, just Saturday traffic. That's all I've got, nothing on the phones, nothing on the website really. Give us a ring if you know any different. Yeovil 31 9000 is the studio number, or you can find me, Greg Bown. Brown without the R, Bown, get it right, on Facebook, and drop me a line.
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6: Okay, I've looked it up. Very quick answer to the question, why was there a referendum on staying in the common market in 1975? If both the Prime Minister and Leader of the Opposition wanted us to stay in, because it says here, the general election in 1974, Labour promised a referendum in its manifesto, so it had to stick to its manifesto, didn't it? Oh, yes. Not like today.

0: Bobby Brown, two could play that game. Before that, A, B, C, and Poison Arrow. Now, just a reminder on our live music in pubs listings coming up later in the show, we've got bands and singers on across the Radio 9 Springs patch this weekend, including in Yeovil, Martock, South Petherton, Stokes of Hampden, Loham, and elsewhere. I'll go through who's playing where and when at around 11:30 this morning. Right now, though, we're ticking towards 10:30. Let's do this.
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0: Cricket, and in the T20 series, Somerset were in Bristol last night up against Gloucestershire. Gloucestershire won by 7 wickets. And there's more T20 action tomorrow at Taunton, with Somerset up against Warwickshire, with play beginning at 3:30. Some local cricket league matches today. Yeovil at home playing Taunton. Castle Kerry are away to Minehead. Ilminster travel to Cranmore. A home game for Long Sutton. They face Broadway and Horton. Butley are at home. They're on with Shatwick and Poldon. And South Petherton are away to Staple Grove. Finally in running, it's Crooken 10K tomorrow. It starts at 10 a.m. in the square, with a route taking in Marriott and Hinton St George. Around 200 runners are taking part. The finish line is also in the square, and they're doing a 5K too. And on Wednesday, with the local sport, Wednesday evening next week, Yeovil Town Road Running Club's continuing its 5K series with a run from RNAS Yeovilton. That's your lot, Radio 9 Springs local sport. Back to the tunes then, and Roy Orbison released Only the Lonely today in 1960. Here in Britain, it spent 2 weeks at the top of the charts.

0: Natalie Imbruglia with Upside Down. Before that, you heard Roy Orbison. Only the Lonely, that single was released today in 1960. Spent 2 weeks at the top of the hit parade, as they used to call it back then. Lovely. So it is the 82nd anniversary of D-Day today, when us Brits, the Americans, Canadians, and a handful of other nationalities landed on the beaches of Normandy on the coast of France, got a foothold, and turned the war around against the Nazis in World War II. Operation Overlord is still to this day the largest seaborne invasion in history. And depending on your age, depending on who's listening this morning, your father, your granddad, your great-granddad may have taken part. Mine did. My granddad. He landed at Gold Beach this morning in 1944. He told me once. He didn't talk about it too much. He told me those awful opening scenes in the Tom Hanks film Saving Private Ryan. He said that was the most accurate, the most truthful portrayal of what it was like when they got out of their landing craft, waded through the water and got onto the beach. Other films have been made, but he said that one, Saving Private Ryan, the beach scenes at least, that film was bang on accurate. That's what he said. So there you go, what a thing. All happening this morning, right now, 82 years ago today. Thank you, Grandad, and everyone else who took part. Not many of them left now, eh?
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Coldplay fans, has that sorted you out? Higher Power there by Coldplay. What are they going to do this year? No Glastonbury Festival this year. I mean, Coldplay practically live there, don't they? Hey ho, creeping towards 11 o'clock, let's take a look through the music archives for today's date, June the 6th. Well, Roy Orbison released Only the Lonely today in the year 1960, a UK number one. We heard it earlier. The Beatles worked at the famous Abbey Road Studios for the first time today in 1962, recording three of their own songs, including Love Me Do, which was their first UK chart entry. It got to 17. Rod Stewart signed up as a solo artist with Mercury Records today in 1969. At the time, he was still with the Faces. At a concert right beside the Berlin Wall in West Berlin tonight in 1987, David Bowie sent a greeting in German to people living on the other side of the wall who could hear him. He then sang his hit Single Heroes to them as they listened. Elton John auctioned off 20 vehicles from his car collection today in 2001. It made him almost $3 million. In 2002 today, Natalie Appleton of the All Saints married Liam Howlett of the Prodigy. They're still together. And keyboardist for the Animals, Dave Robrey, died today in the year 2003. He was just 62 years old. It all happened on this day in history. So Nicola Appleton's 24th wedding anniversary is today. Opal, I think they call that one, number 24. Let's hear something from her band, the All Saints, then, which she and her sister joined in 1996. From the year 2000, their fifth number one here in the UK was this one. Naturally.

0: That was Gabrielle and When a Woman. Before that, on Nicola Appleton's wedding anniversary. They're still together. Married someone from the Prodigy. We played Black Coffee from the All Saints. Creeping towards 11, let's do this.
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0: Well, the Yeovil Library sessions continue today with live music. 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Live music as well from 3 till 10. At the Swan Theatre in Yeovil, it's the last night of their comedy, which is called Situation Comedy. That's the show's name. Lights down at 7:45. Over in North Dorset, it's Tractor Fest all this weekend. It's at the Turnpike Showground in Shaftesbury. In Yeovil, there's bingo at Holy Trinity Scouts this evening from 6:30. Tomorrow, it's the Crookern 10K. They start in the square at 10 a.m. It's the giant flea market at the Royal Bath and West Showground tomorrow, with gates open from 9:30. Also got car boot sales tomorrow. Ilchester's is in the morning. Yeovil Showgrounds is at 1 p.m. That's for buyers. And the new fortnightly one at Langport, already turned into a big one, that's also tomorrow lunchtime, open for buyers at 1 p.m. That's your lot. Radio 9 Springs Watsons. One more track to take us to the news then. Let's see what the old Commodore 64's got lined up.

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2: From the Sky News Centre at 11, Downing Street has hit back after US Vice President J.D. Vance called for righteous anger and blamed Henry Novak's murder on migration. The 18-year-old victim was accused by his attacker of racism, which wasn't true, and he was arrested as he lay dying after being stabbed. Now Number 10's accused people of seeking to stir up division. HuffPost UK politics editor Kevin Schofield says there'll be a mixed reaction to his comments.
3: I guess it plays well for his domestic audience, which I guess that's what it's aimed that. It will be welcomed, I'm sure, by Nigel Farage and Reform, because it kind of backs up their response to the Henry Novak case, and it's given Number 10 an opportunity to kick back at it again. But I just kind of feel sorry for Henry Novak's family.
2: The US and Iran have traded fire as a shaky ceasefire is tested further. American Central Command says it shot down four Iranian drones launched towards the Strait of Hormuz. Meanwhile, the Iranians fired ballistic missiles at US sites in Kuwait and Bahrain. Commemorations are underway to mark the 82nd anniversary of the D-Day landings in Normandy. French schoolchildren and serving military personnel have walked across Juno Beach to mark H Hour, which is the time when British servicemen were deployed. Nearly 160,000 Allied troops landed on the 6th of June 1944 to fight Nazi-occupied France. Veterans and officials from the UK, France and US are expected to be part of the service of remembrance. Australian police say a man's died after being attacked by a shark while he was fishing off the country's southwestern coast. It's the third shark attack in Australia in 3 weeks. And Ferrari's boss Fred Vasseur will miss today's qualifying session at the Monaco Grand Prix after he was taken to hospital. The 58-year-old will be remaining under observation at a local medical facility. And that's the latest.
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5: Well, showers in places and windy for much of the day across the West Country. Gusts are up to 40 miles per hour in places. Mixed bag, really, today. Highs of around 15. Rain possibly easing off around 5 o'clock this afternoon. Overnight dry and cloudy with lows of 11. Looking at tomorrow, should stay dry, but not much sunshine on Sunday. Highs of 17 and still windy.
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0: Calvin Harris and Jazzy with Satisfy. Last hour of your Saturday morning show, Springers, 10 after 11. Hope your Saturday morning is going well. Weather, very iffy, windy, bit drizzly. Think we've got that for the weekend. Now on the TV archives for today's date. First aired today, 1966, was a brand new sitcom on the BBC. And I don't know if Britain was ready for this, but it starred a handful of actors called Warren Mitchell and Dandy Nichols and Una Stubbs and Tony Booth. In sickness and in health. No, do you know what? I knew I'd get it wrong. I think Till Death Do Us Part came first. They changed it 20 years later, didn't they? Grumpy old Alf Garnett in Till Death Do Us Part. New sitcom tonight, 1966. They'd done a pilot in 65 on something called Comedy Playhouse, and it had gone down very well, so they decided, yeah, okay, let's do a series. Alf Garnett, actor Warren Mitchell, shouted through most episodes. His long-suffering wife, played by Dandy Nichols, Una Stubbs, the daughter, Tony Booth. Tony Booth, by the way, actor Tony Booth. Tony Blair's father-in-law, by the way. And he played the son-in-law, Una Stubbs' husband, or the Scouse Git, as Alf used to call him. It ran for 9 years, came back in the 80s as In Sickness and in Health. This is all going round in my head. I've got it's just the wedding vows, isn't it? But they change wedding vows for different series. The scripts were very political, covering the current affairs of the time, shouting and ranting about people like Ted Heath and Harold Wilson, and of course Enoch. It wasn't all heavy though. They often rowed over a good old fashioned game of Monopoly or the TV license. I've got a little clip for you here to celebrate the TV anniversary. Here he is. This is Alf Garnett moaning about all the bad news in the papers and on TV. He's fed up. Nothing's changed. Fed up with all the bad news. His wife, she's sitting at the table eating a packet of crisps and reading the paper. He is, he's pacing around the room shouting.
1: Bad news. Well, it's a good thing that we didn't have the telly during the war. If they'd have put that war on the news, we'd have given up. We'd have been too frightened to fight Hitler.
2: You was frightened anyway.
1: Shut up. and that weatherman, that blooming weatherman of theirs.
2: Which one?
1: The BBC one, that cartoon with the glasses.
2: Oh, I like him, he makes me laugh.
1: Gloats he, does he positively go? Gloats if he's got something nasty for us. And that low depression there. As if the news we watched ain't a low enough depression already. And all that bad weather that you had last week, well, it's all turned around, it's coming back again.
0: There we go, a clip from Till Death Do Us Part. First air today, 1966. So many clips to choose from, and as you can imagine, won't go into it, but a lot of clips that we won't be putting out, not really fit for broadcast. Times have changed. It wasn't all about being nasty about people from other countries. There was an episode about a game of Monopoly, and they had a massive row, during which there was a power cut, and his wife cheated. Lots of fun, that one. And a row over the TV licence, and I think in that one, they discussed whether the Queen had a TV license. Lots of fun. First air today in 1966. Great, great rows between Dandy Nichols and Warren Mitchell in that series. Talking of married bliss, wedded bliss, hello and happy diamond wedding anniversary today to Pete and Sonia listening in Yeovil. Ooh, now is that Yeovil's very own Alf Garnett and Else, or are they a bit better behaved? Oh, I'm going to go for the latter.

0: Gracie Abrams, or Abrams even, with Hit the Wall on Radio 9 Springs. Just gone past 11 past 20. I'm sorry, I'll read that again. Just gone 20 past 11. And June's here. It's that time of year, isn't it, when a whole series of big annual events start to roll towards us in the calendar here in Somerset. Taking a look at just some of them. This isn't a complete list. I'm just picking some out. Let's look at what's on the way. The Green Scythe Fair at Thorney is a week tomorrow. Pitfest at Pitney and Party by the Parrot at Kingsbury are both on July the 4th. Summer Stock at Somerton begins on the 10th of July. The Somerset Steam and Country Show near Langport starts on July the 18th. Taunton Flower Show at Vivery Park begins on Friday the 7th of August. Yesterday's Farming This Year is on fields just outside Drayton. That begins on August the 15th. And that clashes just a tad with the Mid-Somerset Show up at the Canard's Grave Show venue, which is on Sunday the 16th of August this year. And the Girt Gathering at Johnson Park Yeovil this year is on August the 22nd. So much on, isn't there? Whoever said it was quiet in the country? Apologies if I've missed your event out, but those are the biggies, I guess, the annual ones. I dare say I'll be at four, five, six of those.
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0: Lot of traffic at a standstill coming into the east side of Yeovil, down off Babylon Hill, across the county line, past Penmill Station. Lysander Road also very busy. Ilchester Road quite congested at the moment, going out the top side of Yeovil. The A303 is building up across Cartgate roundabout. Morning, Cartgate. North of Ilminster, westbound traffic on the 303. That's gone red. That means it's at a standstill. A lot of traffic building up on all exits of Horton Cross roundabout. Centres of Chard and Crookern have gone red and yellow on my traffic and travel map. That means they're very busy. And just looking over, if you're on the A378, sort of coming in from Fivehead Rantage sort of area, picking up the A358 at Thorn Falcon Garage, quite congested going down the hill towards Taunton, the motorway junction through Henley, that sort of neck of the woods. Other than that, it looks like we're all right. Well, I say all right, it's pretty busy out there, isn't it? You relax, open the windows, turn up the music.
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And that was Boomerang Minogue with the song Light Up. Yes, yes, yes. Boomerang Minogue. If you know, you know. And if you don't, that's what you get for not listening from 9 o'clock. Right now, it's just gone half 11. Let's do this. I'm a bit late. We're looking at our live music and pubs listings for the weekend. Do this every Saturday around now. Let's start with this afternoon. Ollie Howard is playing at the Marine Inn in Yeovil. Snake, Snake, Snake will be belting out the hits at the Rose and Crown in Huish Episcopi. And at Loham at Tricky Cider this afternoon and into this evening, it's the man from Funkel. Yeovil, tonight, the Tracks Band are on at the 94 Club. Purple Fish Band are playing at the Old Barn Club. Elsewhere tonight, the Chris Banderas duo are playing at the Baker's Arms in Martock. Stealth Legion are playing at Stokes of Hampden Working Men's Club. John McCusker is playing at the David Hall in South Petherton. Tomorrow afternoon, Bounty Rooster is playing at the Prince of Wales up Ham Hill. Cobalt Blue are playing at the Halfway House in Pitney. I think they are. I think they are. That's it. Many thanks to the Yeovil Music Scene Facebook page and the Lemon Rock Gig Guide. Right, back to the music then. And, well, the Beatles worked at the famous Abbey Road Studios for the first time today in 1962, recording three of their own songs, including Love Me Do, which only got to number 17 in the charts. But it was their first chart entry here in the UK, recorded today. All those years ago, let's hear it.

0: That was Sydney Christmas, and run before that, Love Me Do by the Beatles, recorded today at the Abbey Road Studios in 1962, creeping towards midday. Now, 2 years after it happened, the portico, the balcony, the porch on the front of the old Langport Arms Hotel in Langport has gone back up this week. It was knocked over in a very dramatic accident about 2 years ago. Thankfully, nobody was injured, and it was such a dramatic accident, they had to leave it there. They had to leave the wreckage there for many days. It became the most photographed thing in Somerset for quite a while. All that's over, and traffic lights in Langport all this week for the rebuild. It's already pretty much complete. I mean, the hotel is centuries old. It was sort of missing without the portico on the front. What a structure. Look, if you've seen the rebuild, if you've driven through Langport, if you live there, if you commute through the town, it is huge. It's huge. Lots of people saying to me, blimey, Greg, that's far better, far grander, bigger than what came down. Well, they're kind of right. It's based on the very early portico that was stuck there on the front of the hotel, the Hamstone portico. Not the one that came down in the accident 2 years ago. They've used the old original design for the rebuild. So what we had until the accident was also some sort of replacement, kind of. Anyhow, it's very smart, very grand, and it's almost done. I live opposite, and blimey, it's like having a bit of Montacute House stuck on the front of the old hotel in my hometown. Lovely stonework. And you know what? With people like me living around Langport, bringing the area down, well, it lends a bit of style, a bit of class to the town, I'd say. It's also taught me the word portico. See, I always thought it was called a porch. But no. It's a portico, darling.
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Beach Boys, wouldn't it be nice? Nearly midday, I am almost done. So it is the anniversary of D-Day today then. And I mentioned me granddad earlier. He landed on Gold Beach, Normandy, on June the 6th, 1944. He didn't talk that much about the grim side of it very often. He had some very gruelling stories. Not really for Saturday morning on the radio, is it? But there were lighter moments. Grandad got caught a couple of times, but only by a handful of German soldiers behind the lines. A few little local skirmishes. Grandad's regiment had all been separated somewhere outside Caen, somewhere like that, a few days or weeks after D-Day. They were all making their way in different directions to different places. He said almost it was like every man for himself, really. He and a few mates got caught by a handful of Germans and were put in a wooden shed. That's all these Germans had. It was all very topsy-turvy, mid-battle, everything upside down. Stuck the Tommies in a shed and locked it and put a guard outside. Overnight, they managed to get out. They overpowered the guard and they all ran for it, back to the French village. And it was best to move around at night, so Grandad said they would spend the daytimes undercover, hiding. And he said they spent one day hiding down in a cellar where, oh look, they found a crate of gin. And so they had a tipple, and another, and another, and another, and in something straight out of an episode of Hello, Hello, or an Ealing comedy maybe, they got caught because they were singing. they'd started singing. No idea what they were singing. Rule Britannia maybe, or Hitler has only got one. Three drunk English soldiers supposed to be fighting for king in country. Kick the Nazis out of France. But oh no, wait, something more important's come up. A crate of gin in a French cellar where they were supposed to be hiding till nightfall. Marvellous. I bet even the German who found them was laughing as he pointed his gun at them. So, yeah, the nitwits. So, yes, great story. Great story from June 1944. I think that must be why I don't like gin, you know. It gets me in all sorts of trouble. I've never been caught by a Nazi, though. Back to the music then, as we tick towards midday. This one's for all those people who planned, organised and fought on D-Day 82 years ago today.

Do you know what? It's such a long intro. I'll say cheerio now. Thanks for listening and keep listening. More great music after the news. This has been a Greg Bound production. Have a good weekend. Have a good week. I'm back next Saturday morning when we'll do it all again at 9 o'clock, taking you to the midday news. It's Jerry Rafferty. Love you lots, Somerset. Bye.

0: It's coming up to the top of the hour. 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
2: From the Sky News Centre at midday, six more people have been charged with violent disorder in Southampton after protests over the murder of Henry Novak. The 18-year-old was falsely accused of racism by the man who stabbed him and was arrested by police as he lay dying. Meanwhile, Downing Street's criticised those wanting to spread division after the US Vice President blamed the mass invasion of migrants for his death. Conservative adviser Laura Dunn says JD Vance's comments aren't helpful.
3: Rhetoric like this is incredibly divisive and dangerous. Obviously, the facts that he's presenting are wrong. Should other countries be commenting on domestic issues of other countries, which we kind of really are not doing a lot with the US? So it's quite concerning.
2: The ceasefire between the US and Iran is under more strain as both nations launched tit-for-tat strikes overnight. Meanwhile, Lebanon's claiming several of its soldiers have been killed after Israel struck a village in the southeast of the country. Israel says it's reviewing what happened. Vladimir Zelensky's accusing Russia of choosing war again. Vladimir Putin's rejected an offer from Ukraine's president for face-to-face talks aimed at ending the conflict, saying he sees no point. John Foreman, a former UK defence attaché in Moscow, says Putin's response is unsurprising.
4: He seems absolutely obsessed with his mission, his strategic catastrophe. And he's obsessed with it not just because of his legacy, but also he knows that what would happen to him if that he had to settle for a, quote, a peace which was not satisfactory to the Russian people. So I think for him, the incentives to carry on are greater than the incentives for peace.
2: Both Russia and Ukraine have reported fresh strikes from either side. French schoolchildren and the British service military personnel have walked across Juno Beach in Normandy as D-Day commemorations get underway. Today marks the day thousands of Allied troops landed in Nazi-occupied France. And FIFA have again changed their plans and now say fans will be able to bring sealed disposable water bottles into World Cup stadiums. The latest U-turn is after criticism over a decision to ban them. And that's the latest.
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6: Turning wet from the west this evening, with rain becoming particularly heavy overnight. Clearer spells will begin to move in later, but it will stay windy with the risk of gales for a time. An overnight low of 8 degrees, sunrise 5:01 a.m. Then tomorrow starts wet and windy for many, but conditions gradually improve through the afternoon with a mix of sunshine and showers. Some of these could be heavy, with hail and thunder possible. A high tomorrow of 17 degrees Celsius.
0: Across Yeovil and South Somerset, this is Radio Nine Springs.

Two great songs to start off your Saturday lunchtime. That, Lady Gaga and Shape of a Woman. And it was the Pet Shop Boys and Heart kicking us off then. This is Ray King back again for 2 hours for your usual bit between now and 2 o'clock this afternoon. A whole great selection of music for you. There's Green Day in there, The Script, also Genesis, and a whole load of stuff which is going on around Yeovil and South Somerset, which we'll check through in a few minutes as well. So hope you'll stay here with us. Before anything else, though, we'll play this from Texas. This is Summer Sun.

0: And there's Chaka Khan for you at Radio 9 Springs. Here I am back again after a week away. Hope you've been keeping well. And as usual, here with you till 2 on a Saturday and Sunday lunchtime. Our usual run through a few of the things which are going on around Yeovil and South Somerset in the next few days from our event section on the way as well. And we'll be taking a wander down to the potting shed. I went away for a week and my garden seems to have grown 6 inches in every direction. All the grass and everything's just sprouted. So that'll be what I'll be doing on Sunday afternoon, trying to tackle what seems to be an ever-increasing tangle. We've got some tips and advice in a short while. Also, music from The Script to come. And we've also got one from Green Day very soon too.
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0: So there's the scripts, and for the first time now, this weekend at Yeovil Railway Centre, they're doing another themed weekend of fun for all the family, and it's Cedric the Dragon, who will be there, in fact, on Sunday. Unlimited steam train and miniature railway rides, and that all kicks off from 10:30 in the morning until 4 in the afternoon. Of course, they've got not just the entertainment there for everybody with Cedric the Dragon, but they've got the museum, they've got all of the displays there for you, a little trip back in history for you to relive some of those days of steam and ancient days of rail travel. There's lots of things for all the family, and that one open on Sunday from 10:30 until 4. We'll have a look and see what else is going on a short while from now. First, though, as promised, our regular potter off down to the potting shed.
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3: With lovely long summer days ahead, there are plenty of jobs to keep you busy in the garden this month. If you haven't already, plant up a container or hanging basket with colourful bedding and plants, but remember to keep it well watered, giving it a liquid feed once a week to keep those blooms coming. Or for something different, use edible plants like tumbling tomatoes, cut and come again lettuce or herbs positioned just outside your back door to enjoy a delicious homegrown salad with early new potatoes. Continue to keep borders weed free. Use a hoe to get between plants where it's tricky to reach. Mow your lawn once a week, only if it needs doing, and consider leaving a patch of grass a little bit longer for insects and wildlife to move around undetected. Deadhead roses regularly and watch for signs of pests or disease and treat, and tie new stems of climbing and rambling roses to give them support. If you haven't done so already, stake tall perennials like hollyhocks and delphiniums to prevent them from being damaged by the wind, and prune spring flowering shrubs like Wigelia and Philadelphus when they've finished flowering to keep the plant in good shape. And if you've planted summer flowering bulbs earlier in pots, you could use them now to plug gaps in your borders for an instant effect. Use water wisely, harvest rainwater if you can, use a water butt or dipping trough, and make sure you water the plants at the roots and not the foliage. And finally, remember to factor in some time to sit back, relax and admire all your hard work from the comfort of your sun lounger with a cold drink in your hand as you ponder what job you're going to do next. Until next week, happy gardening.
2: From the Potting Shed with Julie Haylock was brought to you by Brimsmore Gardens, an award-winning garden centre in Yeovil, home to thousands of plants all year round, as well as the Apple Tree Restaurant.

0: So there's Ed Sheeran with Repeat It, and also Genesis just before that. Radio 9 Springs here with you Saturday lunchtime. We keep you up to date with all the latest local news and stuff from around Yeovil and South Somerset. Our local news team were out in force this week. We brought you stories about the new NHS dental practice in Crewkerne, which has now said it won't start operating at full capacity until July due to staff shortages. And Somerset Council says it's no plans to show England matches in the World Cup on the big screen in Yeovil Town Centre due to safety concerns. And of course, that helicopter crash during the week as well was one of our big stories, which involved the crash of a Royal Navy helicopter based at RNS Yeovilton, in which all three aircrew were killed in that during the week too. There's more stories if you want to have a look. 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Feel free to have a look there when you can. Moments away, it's Journey here at Radio 9 Springs.
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Michael Bolton with Steel Bars and Dua Lipa just before that. Thanks for having listened to us. Nice to have you with us. Ray King here with you as usual for your Saturday lunchtime. We're across Yeovil and South Somerset. Crewkerne, Chard, Wincanton, Yeovil and all the bits in between. So great to have you here. On the What's Ons, we've got during the week a support group which is for the bereaved. I thought this was worth a mention because they do this every Tuesday and it runs from 3 until 5pm at Westland Sports Centre and Social Club there. It's a group supporting people who have recently lost a loved one, and you can get some information, some comfort, time to have a chat with others who also have been bereaved there too. So that one could be something. If that's what's happened recently to you, you can go along to that. We've also got on our What's On section a variety of things to keep you fit and active. One of them is the martial arts classes, the Cooksall One Yeovil Martial Arts Centre. They meet on a Saturday and they've been there this morning. They'll be meeting once again next week, 9:30 till 10:30. And it's a traditional martial arts class there for ages from 7 onwards. So that's a really good way to channel some energy and get them involved.

0: Sigrid, finishing off our first hour at Radio 9 Springs. The news update at 1 is on the way, and then we're going to jog you back to the 1980s.
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3: From the Sky News Centre at 1. Conservative leader Kemi Badenoch written to the Prime Minister calling for an investigation into the circumstances surrounding the death of Henry Novak. The 18-year-old was falsely accused of racism by the man who stabbed him and was arrested by police as he lay dying. Earlier, US Vice President J.D. Vance called for righteous anger and blamed Henry Novak's murder on migration. HuffPost UK politics editor Kevin Schofield says there'll be a mixed reaction to his comments.
4: I guess it plays well for his domestic audience, which I guess that's what it's aimed at. It'll be welcomed, I'm sure, by Nigel Farage and Reform, because it kind of backs up their response to the Henry Novak case, and it's given Number 10 an opportunity to kick back at it again. But I just kind of feel sorry for Henry Novak's family.
3: Meanwhile, six more people have been charged with violent disorder after protests. Iran and the US have exchanged more strikes. The US says it shot down four Iranian drones, while Iran says it fired two ballistic missiles at American air bases in Kuwait and Bahrain. Commemorations are underway to mark the 82nd anniversary of the D-Day landings in Normandy. Troops landed on the beaches of northern France on the 6th of June 1944. Philippa Rawlinson is the Director of Remembrance at the Royal British Legion. She's at the Bayeux War Cemetery in France.
5: Here on the 82nd anniversary of D-Day feels a really poignant moment where we are preparing to welcome veterans, their families and guests to pay tribute to all those that fought for our freedoms that we enjoy today.
3: West Ham co-chairman David Sullivan has left the club with immediate effect. In a statement, he's said he's leaving due to factually incorrect and entirely false decades-old allegations concerning his personal life that are due to be published. Mr. Sullivan denies any illegal conduct and says he's taken the decision to step down in order to avoid disruption to the club. And there's been a drop in the number of people watching the Eurovision Song Contest. This year's show had 131 million viewers, down 35 million from last year. That's the latest.
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7: Turning wet from the west this evening, with rain becoming particularly heavy overnight. Clearer spells will begin to move in later, but it will stay windy with the risk of gales for a time. An overnight low of 8 degrees, sunrise 5:01 a.m. Then tomorrow starts wet and windy for many, but conditions gradually improve through the afternoon with a mix of sunshine and showers. Some of these could be heavy, with hail and thunder possible. A high tomorrow of 17 degrees Celsius.
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Natalie Imbruglia, remember Torn? That was one of the big songs. That's Upside Down. And John Farnham was You're the Voice, 1980s big song from them, starting us off our second hour of the show for you. Saturday lunchtime across the Overland, South Somerset. What's up to the weather then? I know we had that lovely, nice, warm spell where we're all out basking in sunshine, off to the beach, eating ice creams, barbecues, and now we're back in wellies with umbrellas on the go. Well, yeah, it's traditional, typical British summer fare, I'm afraid. Well, let's hope it will all change. A bit more about what's going on later in the year, a big event soon.

0: You feeling me? Now, I can't believe when I first started talking about this, it must have been March at the time, and I thought, well, that's ages away. But here we are, well and truly into June, and it's getting closer, the 10th and 11th of July. We'll be back once again, Summerstock, live at the Rec. This event is a music and arts festival, annual celebration of music, arts, culture and family fun at venues across the town. Loads of bands on the whole weekend, full of music and entertainment, not just for the adults, but for the kids as well. So that one's to look forward to. 10th and 11th of July, and here we are. Look, you see, we're getting towards the longest day, and let's hope we'll see some summer return once again, especially for that weekend. George Michael's on the way for you soon.
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Amelia Sunday, and next to me, continuing your Saturday afternoon here at Radio 9 Springs, this is Ray King. We've got June Wild Women for over 50s ladies. If you want to go along and find the butterflies, bees, birds and bugs, then you're very welcome to do this one, because they're doing a walk around Green Down on the 10th of June from 10:30 until 12:30. Probably take a Mac, take a pair of wellies, I don't know, it might just be one of those hit and miss kind of days with the chance of a shower or two. You never know. It's actually quite steep. The walk can be quite challenging. Bring suitable footwear. Fortunately, it's not suitable for wheelchair users, but this is occasionally where the ladies get together for over 50s, and the Wild Women of Somerset all come out and enjoy a nice walk together and enjoy some nature. So that could be well and truly your thing. 10:30 to 12:30, 10th of June there. 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This is No Doubt.

0: It's Mark Smith for you and Hold Me in the Dark. Now, next weekend, it's West Bay Vintage Rally, the 13th and 14th of June. It's the steam engines, tractor, station engines and loads more all getting together to be able to be there to wow the crowds, have a look at some of the vintage traction engines and things from a bygone era. Food and drinks and lots of stuff there from local producers. The ring events, auction and loads more. I wonder where you can get the auction then. Do you think you might be able to get yourself a Massey Ferguson 135? I don't know. Anyway, so that one is on the next weekend, starting from 9 o'clock there at West Bay. More details on our Watsons about that on our website. We'll check more in a short while from now. We've also got some more songs for you to listen to in a short while from now as well. Michael Jackson's song for you, The Way You Make Me Feel. Supertramp also back to the 70s very soon.
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And there's Jerub and Stay. Now, if you'd like to get in touch with us and drop the details in about your event, if you're organising something across the Overland South Somerset, do so by going to the website, click on the events calendar, click on add an event on there, type it in, send it through, and we'll give it a shout for you at the weekend when I'm on during Saturday and Sunday lunchtime, and the rest of the gang will during the week as well. It's very easy to do. A couple more things which are going on during the week. South Petherton Open Gardens will be opening their gates on Sunday the 14th of June at the Coach House Hinton St George. It's one of the 8th village gardens in South Petherton, each offering something truly special. There's stunning displays of roses, specimen trees, fragrant wisteria, exploring wildlife friendly spaces and wildflower meadows. That's one of the many gardens, in fact, which is open across Somerset in the weeks over the summer months. And again, it does help raise money for St Margaret's Hospice, which is a charity which I'm sure you all know about, and really benefits from your help as well in raising those funds. Luther Vandross now, Janet Jackson.

0: And that is it. Have a great rest of your Saturday afternoon, whatever you're up to. Keep it here on Radio Nine Springs, as we'll continue in just a few moments' time after the latest news update. It is Rick Simmons joining us on the way.
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3: From the Sky News Centre at 2, six more people have been charged with violent disorder in Southampton after protests over the murder of Henry Novak. The 18-year-old was falsely accused of racism by the man who stabbed him and was arrested by police as he lay dying. Co-owner David Sullivan has stepped down from West Ham with immediate effect. He says he's left the club having been made aware of the impending publication of serious historic allegations. Phoebe Southworth has more on what he said in a statement.
4: Factually incorrect and entirely false, decades-old allegations are due to be published. He doesn't go into more detail about what they are. And then in his statement, he also goes into a little bit about his feelings towards West Ham, the club, as you said, a very difficult time for them as well.
3: Mr. Sullivan has denied any illegal conduct. Ukrainian drones have targeted St. Petersburg in an attack Russia's calling unprecedented. There have been explosions as the city hosts the final day of the country's annual economic forum. Veterans, school children and pipers have been part of commemorations to honour the 82nd anniversary of the D-Day landings. Nearly 160,000 Allied troops rushed onto the beaches of Normandy, while more than 4,000 personnel died. US Defence Secretary Pete Hegseth says they made the ultimate sacrifice.
5: Fueled by an unwavering love of country and the men beside them, they pushed forward. They chose to face death rather than surrender or quit. And as they fought, inch by bloody inch, the Atlantic Wall crumbled.
3: Ollie Robinson has struck again as England's cricketers chase victory on day three of their first test with New Zealand. The tourists a short time ago were on 53 for five, needing another 201 runs to win. And Duffy has announced she's performing at her first concert in more than 15 years. The singer says she'll be hosting a secret intimate gig in London next month. That's the latest. I'm Kat Suave.
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7: Turning wet from the west this evening, with rain becoming particularly heavy overnight. Clearer spells will begin to move in later, but it will stay windy with the risk of gales for a time. An overnight low of 8 degrees, sunrise 5:01 a.m. Then tomorrow starts wet and windy for many, but conditions gradually improve through the afternoon with a mix of sunshine and showers. Some of these could be heavy, with hail and thunder possible. A high tomorrow of 17 degrees Celsius.
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Solly Murs, Army of Two, playing at Radio Nine Springs, Culture Club, Karma Chameleon as well. 11 minutes past two. Hello, this is Rick. Saturday afternoons mean a whole load of good music on your radio, but also lots of things going on in and around Yeovil and South Somerset to talk about. Some of the news stories of the week. I'll bring you four, count them, four of my favourite featured artists over the next 4 hours. Tell you the story behind one of the finest bands, one of the finest singers of the last couple of decades over the course of the next few hours. And also play tunes like Sixpence None the Richer Kiss Me, and Brooke Combe, Tears Won't Lie, and this, such class. This is what I need on a Saturday afternoon. Sophie B. Hawkins, Right Beside You, playing at Radio 9 Springs.

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Eagles, Take It Easy. If that's put you in the mood for some retro tunes, then Hit and Miss is with Vicky tomorrow afternoon at 4 o'clock. And this week she is focusing on 70s bands. Hits and misses from the likes of Darts, Blondie, T-Rex, Shwaddy Waddy, and a whole lot more as well. That's 4 o'clock tomorrow afternoon on your radio. Good tunes this afternoon from Chicane on the way for you. And I thought I'd dig this one out as well. There have been some class Kylie songs over the years, but this is right at the top of the list. Love at First Sight, playing at Radio Nine Springs.

0: Chicane and Moya, who do you give your love to? Kylie, love at first sight as well. It's 21 minutes to 3 as we make our way through Saturday afternoon. Hello, this is Rick, Human League on the way, Dermot Kennedy as well, and a kind of real kooky band from the 1980s. Had a lead singer that went on to be an incredibly successful TV and radio presenter, still performing as a singer today as well. I'll play the band in question and play a brilliant tune from them in the next 10 minutes at Radio Nine Springs.
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Radio 9 Springs. This is Rick Simmons, another of my favourite featured bands to play for you. You know, sometimes I stick on, you know, an artist or a band that has just been huge over four decades and has sold, you know, billions of singles and just has this sort of massive back catalogue of albums and songs and concerts and you name it. Slightly more of a fast burner from the 80s today. A band that came from Scotland. They sort of came out of the new wave and post-punk kind of scene. I think you can just see that sort of real sweet edge to the early 80s where sort of there was a little sort of bit of positivity and some sort of nice sounds going on, but at the same time had that sort of slight darkness of the late 70s as well. There you are, I'm being proper muso about this. This is how I see it. Do you remember Claire Grogan? She was the front person of the band that was to become Altered Images. Came together in the early 1980s, between 81 and 83. They had hits like Happy Birthday, I Could Be Happy, Don't Talk to Me About Love, See Those Eyes. And what I love is the fact that you've basically got these mates in Glasgow getting together, sharing their favourite music, just sort of sending off a demo tape and ultimately getting chart success pretty soon after. Claire Grogan, still brilliant. I think she's still gigging here and there these days as well. Let's celebrate the music of Altered Images.

brilliant. Altered Images, Happy Birthday. It's kind of that clever way they did in the 80s, kind of mixing slightly dark themes with really sort of happy music. Just brilliant. Another featured favourite artist on the way for you next hour. Heading towards news at 3, Lenny Kravitz and Lewis Capaldi in a moment as well.

I'd rather hear how much you regret me and pray to God that you never

0: It's coming up to the top of the hour. 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
2: From the Sky News Centre at 3. After protests in Southampton earlier this week over the murder of Henry Novak, police have made 6 more arrests. That means 11 people will face a judge, with the latest group aged between 22 and 38 and accused of offences, including violent disorder. Meanwhile, Downing Street's criticised those wanting to spread division after the US Vice President blamed the mass invasion of migrants for his death. Conservative adviser Laura Dunn says JD Vance's comments aren't helpful.
3: Rhetoric like this is incredibly divisive and dangerous. Obviously, the facts that he's presenting are wrong. Should other countries be commenting on domestic issues of other countries, which we kind of really are not doing a lot with the US? So it's quite concerning.
2: West Ham co-chairman David Sullivan's resigned to focus on historical allegations made against him. He's described the claims as factually incorrect and entirely false. Officially, the ceasefire between the US and Iran is holding. That's despite American forces shooting down drones in the Strait of Hormuz and Tehran launching ballistic missiles at US bases in Kuwait and Bahrain. Tributes have been laid at a memorial in France to mark the 82nd anniversary of the D-Day landings. Nearly 160,000 Allied troops stormed the beaches in Normandy in 1944. More than 4,000 were killed. General Dan Kane is the chairman of the US Joint Chiefs of Staff.
4: They crossed an ocean to fight for their country on a continent that they'd never seen, to save a people they did not know. They were young men of purpose, resolve, and action. And that is what we remember today.
2: The King's at the wedding of Princess Anne's son in Gloucestershire. Peter Phillips is marrying nurse Harriet Spurling in Kemble. Anne Duffy is going back on stage 15 years after she was held captive in a foreign country. The singer's performing an intimate gig somewhere in London next month. That's the latest. I'm Kat Suave.
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6: Turning wet from the west this evening, with rain becoming particularly heavy overnight. Clearer spells will begin to move in later, but it will stay windy with the risk of gales for a time. An overnight low of 8 degrees, sunrise 5:01 a.m. Then tomorrow starts wet and windy for many, but conditions gradually improve through the afternoon with a mix of sunshine and showers. Some of these could be heavy, with hail and thunder possible. A high tomorrow of 17 degrees Celsius.
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I die die, Brian Adams, if I can say it, summer of 69 as well. Radio 9 Springs, 9 minutes past three. We're making our way through Saturday afternoon together. If you fancy going out tonight, the final chance to see this very brilliant farce called Situation Comedy at the Swan Theatre in Yeovil. The Civic Players of Yeovil presenting a kind of comedy that follows the lives of two authors of television situation comedies. They're stuck for a new idea, which... And you'll have to go and find out why. They inadvertently, each man finds himself getting drunk with the other man's wife. Ah, you can imagine where that, as a starting point, gets to. And there are a good few bits you can not imagine until you see the play as well. Details on our events pages, radio9springs.com, your final chance to see that tonight. I don't know if there's still tickets available, but it's well worth checking out if you can. Deacon Blue, City of Love on the way for you. So I'll get some Bee Gees on the radio for you as well. This is Alone, Radio 9 Springs.

0: Deacon Blue, the tune is City of Love. Bee Gees Alone as well. 18 minutes past three. We'll bring you the latest from the potting shed in the next 10 minutes' time. Julie here, as always, with all the stuff you need to know. And let's be honest, we're in the first week of a new month, so she has got a whole list of things that you need to be worrying about, or not worrying about, chilling out about, and just getting your head around as you pot it in the garden in the coming weeks. So the whole list of June jobs on the way for you very shortly. Also, Ed Sheeran and Rufus with Chaka Khan playing in a moment.
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2: With lovely long summer days ahead, there are plenty of jobs to keep you busy in the garden this month. 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Deadhead roses regularly and watch for signs of pests or disease and treat, and tie new stems of climbing and rambling roses to give them support. If you haven't done so already, stake tall perennials like hollyhocks and delphiniums to prevent them from being damaged by the wind, and prune spring flowering shrubs like Wigelia and Philadelphus when they've finished flowering to keep the plant in good shape. And if you've planted summer flowering bulbs earlier in pots, you could use them now to plug gaps in your borders for an instant effect. Use water wisely, harvest rainwater if you can, use a water butt or dipping trough, and make sure you water the plants at the roots and not the foliage. And finally, remember to factor in some time to sit back, relax and admire all your hard work from the comfort of your sun lounger with a cold drink in your hand as you ponder what job you're going to do next. Until next week, happy gardening.
1: From the Potting Shed with Julie Haylock was brought to you by Brimsmore Gardens, an award-winning garden centre in Yeovil, home to thousands of plants all year round, as well as the Apple Tree Restaurant and Farm Shop.

Blondie Had a Glass, Ed Sheeran's Castle on the Hill. Latest from the Potting Shed in the middle there as well. This is how it looks on a Saturday afternoon. Hello, this is Rick looking after things as always on a Saturday between 2 and 6. And then from 6 o'clock tonight, the Saturday Night In with Rob St. James. And as we continue through the weekend, you're waking up with Steve Bully, 7 a.m. tomorrow for Weekend Breakfast. You got Stuart Hughes, you got Ray King, you've got the Classic Years of the Weekend, you got Vicky, you've got Ross, you've got the Carnival Hour. I'll talk you through some of those shows over the course of the next couple of hours, but some good stuff on your radio throughout. Lady Gaga, Shape of a Woman on the way in a moment, and Texas and Charlotte.

0: Lady Gaga, Shape of a Woman, Texas in a Smile as well. Hey, this is Rick. We're here. It's Saturday afternoon. We're enjoying the weekend with some good tunes. M People on the way for you. I'll also play another favourite featured artist, an electronic duo from the 1980s. And if you've heard my favourite featured artist before, you'll know that I have a sort of slight sort of tinge towards the electronic artists of the 80s. Not entirely, but certainly it's sort of in the sort of top echelons of what I enjoy listening to. So celebrating a brilliant band from the 80s in the next 10 minutes and playing a song from them very soon. Radio Nine Springs.
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Radio 9 Springs, this is Rick Simmons, another of my favourite featured bands to play for you and the story behind them. A band who, when you think of them, you only maybe remember two or three hits. But then you realise, actually, I think they had 12 top 40 hits over the years. They are Soft Cell, formed with Mark Almond and David Ball, who sadly passed away in 2025. Tainted Love is probably their biggest hit, but over the early 80s, they absolutely ruled the charts with Torch and Say Hello, Wave Goodbye and What and Bedsitter. Four top 20 albums between 1981 and 1984. And although they split in 84, they reformed in 2001. They had a reunion concert in London in 2018. And sadly, it's never going to happen again with the passing of David Ball. But Mark Almond still working to today. Let's play a classic from Soft Cell.

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2: From the Sky News Centre at 4, four men have pleaded guilty to violent disorder during protests over the death of Henry Novak in Southampton. The 18-year-old was arrested as he lay dying after being falsely accused of racism by the murderer who'd stabbed him. Meanwhile, Downing Street's criticised the US Vice President for making comments about the case. Professor Scott Lucas is an expert in American politics.
3: The Trump folks proceed with no fear that they'll be called out by certain groups in the UK. Although the government, of course, now I think is trying to draw a line with it and say, look, this type of intervention simply is not justified and actually exploits the murder of a young man.
2: West Ham co-chairman David Sullivan says he's made the incredibly painful decision to stand down from the club with immediate effect. He denies what's been described as serious historical allegations being made against him. Our reporter, Phoebe Southworth, says Mr. Sullivan feels he's made this decision in the best interests of the club.
4: He was very keen to make clear as well that none of the allegations made against him relate to his more than three decades in the football industry. He described West Ham as one of the greatest his passions and privileges of his life.
2: Iran's foreign ministry says US strikes on a radar site marked a clear violation of the ceasefire. American forces claim Tehran fired ballistic missiles at bases in Kuwait and Bahrain and launched drones in the Strait of Hormuz. Commemorations are underway to mark the 82nd anniversary of the D-Day landings in Normandy. The day is seen as a key moment in the defeat of the Nazis. Russian Mira Andreeva has won her first Grand Slam tennis title with victory at the French Open. The teenager clinched a straight sets win over Polish qualifier Maja Wolinska in the women's singles final at Roland Garros. And the Pope has acknowledged he's not the only A-lister in Madrid this weekend. Leo, who's starting a week-long visit to Spain, says he'll have to compete with rapper Bad Bunny to draw in the crowds. That's the latest. I'm Kat Suave.
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6: Turning wet from the west this evening, with rain becoming particularly heavy overnight. Clearer spells will begin to move in later, but it will stay windy with the risk of gales for a time. An overnight low of 8 degrees, sunrise 5:01 a.m. Then tomorrow starts wet and windy for many, but conditions gradually improve through the afternoon with a mix of sunshine and showers. Some of these could be heavy, with hail and thunder possible. A high tomorrow of 17 degrees Celsius.
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the script, Man in the Arena, Phil Oakey and Giorgio Moroder, together in Electric Dreams as well. Radio Nine Springs, 10 past four on a Saturday afternoon. Hey to you if you're taking part in the Crewkerne 10K and 5K fun run tomorrow. That is all taking place from around sort of 10 o'clock, from what I can tell as well. Very popular, very established annual road race. I'd love to be taking part in it. I've done it in my knee. Last couple of weeks, I've had to take a little bit of a break from the running because my knee is not doing good things. So I won't be seeing you there tomorrow, but I hope you'll be having an absolutely brilliant time. A nice little memento at the end, great refreshments at the finish, and lots of fun for all those spectating along the way as well. And good on you getting involved in that. Maroon 5, Heroin on the way for you. Damien Rice, Cannonball. And this, I've been sitting and thinking about this song all week, and I thought I'd get that on the radio for you this weekend. One of the finest supergroups of eternity. The likes of the Pet Shop Boys coming together with New Order and all kinds of other people in between. Forget the message. Electronic.

0: Damien Rice, Cannonball. It's Radio 9 Springs on a Saturday. Carnival Hour with Jeff tomorrow evening at 6 o'clock. He'll be doing a spotlight on the Gorgons Carnival Club. And just before him is the Sunday Spotlight with Ross, which is always a good listen on a Sunday afternoon, where he celebrates somebody celebrating their birthday. In this case, tomorrow, it is Tom Jones's 86th birthday. So we're featuring him on the Sunday Spotlight. I was reading an article about how Joe Meek had loads of recordings of Tom Jones before he was famous and was desperately trying to sort of tout Tom Jones's music around before Tom Jones was famous. I completely failed. Then 2 years later, It's Not Unusual comes out, and big success in the Joe Meek then managed to sell on all the original recordings he had. So that's just a complete aside. It's something I was reading this morning. Spice Girls, Million Sellers on the show as well, and Then and Now with Robbie Williams. That's the Sunday Spotlight tomorrow afternoon at 5 o'clock. More useless music trivia for me coming up a little bit later on in the hour as I bring you another of my favourite featured artists. And play next, Please Don't Stand So Close to Me. It's Radio 9 Springs.
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Dua Lipa, Physical, Please Don't Stand So Close to Me. It is 4:30. Look, I know I'm sort of one of those media types who probably sort of gets a little bit too arty at points, but the video to this tune, this I'm about to play for you, is just beautiful. The track is amazing as well. It's Pet Shop Boys being boring. It's Radio 9 Springs.

0: Natalie and Bruglia, Upside Down. 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You can stream us there. Also read up on all the days and all the week's news as well if you want to. Alison Moyet is on the way for you. Scouting for Girls as well. Oh, yeah. And I'll also do another of my favourite featured artists. A band who seemed to have endless band members. There were like a million of them from what I can tell. They certainly sort of took over Top of the Pops back in the day and just did brilliant sort of ska type influence stuff early 80s onwards, still around doing bits and pieces today. I'll play them, play a brilliant tune from them in the next 10 minutes at Radio 9 Springs.
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1: It's Radio 9 Springs. Hello, this is Rick, another of my favourite featured bands to play for you. Let's go to Camden in London in 1976, where ska is like a really big thing. It's certainly really popular around those parts, but you mix a bit of ska with pop and you get madness. One of the most prominent bands of the late 70s, early 80s, and with their two-tone ska revival, they just went to the top of the charts over and over again between 1980 and 1986. Total of 214 weeks on the UK singles chart. That's a record they hold with UB40, by the way, for the most weeks spent by a group in the UK singles chart during the 1980s. They've had 16 singles reach the UK top 10. Let's go through the list. One Step Beyond, Baggy Trousers, It Must Be Love, House of Fun, Wings of a Dove, Our House, and some more recent stuff as well, which hasn't charted quite as highly, but still has that wit and just kind of amusement, but great musicianship of Madness as well. Suggs is obviously your lead man. There have been so many members in the band. I mean, over the years, if you remember them in the early 80s, there just seemed to be about 20 of them. But over the years, brilliant tunes. And that meant that in 2000, the band received the Ivor Novello Award from the British Academy of Songwriters, Composers and Authors for Outstanding Song Collection. They're Madness.

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2: From the Sky News Centre at 5, four men have pleaded guilty to violent disorder during protests in Southampton. They were among six more people charged after clashes erupted on Tuesday evening between officers and protesters who were demonstrating against the way police handled the Henry Novak case. Meanwhile, Downing Street's criticised people seeking to stir division after the US Vice President posted on social media about the teenager's murder. HuffPost UK politics editor Kevin Schofield says there'll be a mixed reaction to his comments.
3: I guess it plays well for his domestic audience, which I guess that's what it's aimed at. It'll be welcomed, I'm sure, by Nigel Farage and Reform, because it kind of backs up their response to the Henry Novak case, and it's given Number 10 an opportunity to kick back at it again. But you just kind of feel sorry for Henry Novak's family.
2: West Ham co-chairman David Sullivan has resigned from his position. He's become aware of what he's calling factually incorrect, decades-old allegations about to be published. A spearfisher's been killed off Australia in the third fatal shark attack in 4 weeks. The 35-year-old was attacked near Albany with a great white suspected to be responsible. Former Manchester City boss Pep Guardiola has confirmed he'll take a break from management. He's also dismissed speculation linking him with a national team role. Guardiola says he had an unforgettable time at City and is backing the manager of another of his previous sides, Barcelona.
4: An incredible experience. Could not imagine to be, could be 10 years there. I've been really good. And Hansi Flick, I said before, so big fan. He's an extraordinary person, extraordinary manager. So you see how the team plays. Really good to watch.
2: F1 Championship leader Kimi Antonelli qualified fastest for tomorrow's Monaco Grand Prix. The Italian, who's won the last four races, finished ahead of Red Bull's Max Verstappen and Lewis Hamilton. And Christmas Day has won Racing's Derby. The 7-1 shot, trained by Aidan O'Brien and ridden by Ronan Whelan, finished ahead of Maltese Cross at Epsom. That's the latest. I'm Kat Swabe.
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6: Turning wet from the west this evening, with rain becoming particularly heavy overnight. Clearer spells will begin to move in later, but it will stay windy with the risk of gales for a time. An overnight low of 8 degrees, sunrise 5:01 a.m. Then tomorrow starts wet and windy for many, but conditions gradually improve through the afternoon with a mix of sunshine and showers. Some of these could be heavy, with hail and thunder possible. A high tomorrow of 17 degrees Celsius.
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warm-up tune for the Saturday Night In, which is here with Robson James from 6 o'clock this evening. If you're out and about tomorrow or fancy doing stuff with the kids or the grandkids, then there are steam trains and Cedric the Dragon at the Yeovil Railway Centre tomorrow, 10:30 through until 4 in the afternoon. Adults £13, children £6.50. Cedric the Dragon entertaining you. The joy of being on that short steam train ride and experiencing being in that stretch of track. Also, the model railway and the exhibitions and the food and the drink, it's all going on. And you can find out the full details on our events pages at radio9springs.com if you want to go that way. Paul McCartney has teamed up with Ringo Starr. It's a brilliant tune. It's called Home to Us. It is on the way for you. And here's another sort of slightly lesser pairing, but still very pleasant. Charles and Eddie, Would I Lie to You, playing at Radio 9 Springs.

0: It's just brilliant. So classy. Paul McCartney and Ringo Starr, the tune is Home to Us. Charles and Eddie, Would I Lie to You as well. Radio Nine Springs. So 18 minutes past five as we head into Saturday evening. Good news that the Home Farm Festival is back again this year, raising money for the charity School in a Bag and taking place at Home Farm in Chilthorne Domer. So that is going on as of the end of this week coming, June the 12th through Sunday, June the 14th. Nine stages, 150 bands, a circus, kids' cinema, casino-style entertainment, and a variety of world food stalls. It's one of the news stories we're covering during the week here at Radio Nine Springs, but I'm sure we'll be mentioning the event itself lots more in the coming days. Brilliant to see that return. Genesis, Land of Confusion on the way for you, and David Gray playing in a moment.
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0: Summerstock 2026 on Friday the 10th and Saturday the 11th of July at the Recreation Ground in Somerton. 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

0: Kylie, Light Up, Chic Le Freak as well. Radio 9 Springs on a Saturday, heading well and truly into the evening now. Some good tunes on your radio for the news. At 6 o'clock, Seal, Cigala with James Arthur. Oh yeah, and also another of my favourite featured artists, a sort of country-come-pop singer, but not necessarily the one you're thinking of. The story behind her and a track from her coming up.
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Radio 9 Springs. This is Rick Simmons. Let's play it, one of my favourite featured artists, and see if you can guess who this person is. They have sold over 50 million albums worldwide. They have won 9 Grammy Awards from 32 nominations. Inducted into the Rock and Roll Hall of Fame in 2023. Also, aside from some great songs, this individual has appeared in everything from 30 Rock to Cougar Town to NCIS New Orleans, at One Tree Hill as well. If you watch your TV and don't know much about music, you may well have seen this individual as well. What other clues can I give you? She's a woman born 1962. All her music is kind of really kind of idealistic and optimistic. It's got blues, country, folk and pop all mixed in there. She had one of the biggest hits in the early 90s with All I Want to Do, but then went on to do If It Makes You Happy and Every Day is a Winding Road and all kinds of tunes and collaborations in the following years as well. Born in Missouri to a piano teacher and a lawyer slash trumpet player. So, interesting sort of start, but certainly the music influence must have been there from day one. If you haven't guessed it yet, she's Sheryl Crow.

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0: 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Tomorrow, you're waking up to Weekend Breakfast with Steve Bully from 7. Sunday morning with Stuart Huggy Hughes at 9. Weekend Lunch with Ray King at 12. Classic Years at the Weekend, 2 o'clock tomorrow afternoon with Steve Carpenter. 4 o'clock, Hit and Miss with Vicky Welton. 5 o'clock, Ross Owen Williams with the Sunday Spotlight. And 6 o'clock tomorrow evening, the Carnival Out with Jeff Strawbridge. We round things off at 10 o'clock at night, every single night, with Moonlight Melodies. Check that out tonight and tomorrow night. Coming next, the Saturday Night In. Robson James on the way with the dance tunes in just a moment.
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3: From the Sky News Centre at 6, 4 men have pleaded guilty to charges of violent disorder during protests over the death of student Henry Novak in Southampton. The 18-year-old was falsely accused of racism by the man who stabbed him and was arrested by police as he lay dying. David Sullivan has stepped down as joint chair of West Ham after being made aware of the impending publication of serious historic allegations. He says he categorically denies the claims. D-Day veterans have led services to mark 82 years since the landings on the beaches of Normandy. Events have been held in the UK and France to honour the nearly 160,000 Allied troops who were involved in the mission in 1944. One of them was 107-year-old US Navy officer Arthur Rose.
4: Everyone expected bombing. Submarines, battleships and all hell to break loose at any moment.
3: The ceasefire between the US and Iran is under more strain as both nations launch strikes. Meanwhile, Lebanon's claiming several of its soldiers have been killed after Israel struck a village in the southeast of the country. Christmas Day made the best of difficult conditions in the derby to clinch victory at Epsom. The Aidan O'Brien trained 7-1 shot finished ahead of Maltese Cross. Winning jockey Ronan Whelan says it'll take a while to sink in.
5: It's just very surreal, like, you know, it just all kind of went too easy and felt so smooth. Like, I knew when the rain came, my lad, he'd love it. And I don't know, just the stars aligned for me, really. I don't know, it's a weird saying, but I had a really good feeling down at the start.
3: And England's cricketers will have to wait to try and wrap up victory in the first test against New Zealand after play was eventually abandoned on a rain-interrupted day 3. Ollie Robinson was able to make 2 dismissals to leave the tourists on 55 for 5 at Lord's. That's the latest. I'm Kat Suave.
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7: Turning wet from the west this evening, with rain becoming particularly heavy overnight. Clearer spells will begin to move in later, but it will stay windy with the risk of gales for a time. An overnight low of 8 degrees, sunrise 5:01 a.m. Then tomorrow starts wet and windy for many, but conditions gradually improve through the afternoon with a mix of sunshine and showers. Some of these could be heavy, with hail and thunder possible. A high tomorrow of 17 degrees Celsius.
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Van McCoy and the Soul City Symphony kicking us off this week. It's The Hustle, plays on the Saturday night in Hello, Good Evening. My name's Rob and I'm with you for the next 2 hours. After, of course, Rick Simmons, and my thanks, of course, go to Rick for the last couple of hours. But now, the next 2 hours, we will find you some of the biggest hits to play on a Saturday night to get you in the party mood, whatever the weather's doing. It's not very nice out there. Compared to last weekend when we had that heat wave. I don't know where that's gone. But we're still going to make things as happy as we can here tonight. And we're going to do that with Edwin Starr and Happy Radio. Welcome along. I'd love to hear from you tonight. Whether you're staying in, going out, let me know what you are up to. Get in touch via the usual ways.

The heat wave might be over, but it's Hampy Radio on the show tonight. Edwin Starr. Hello, by the way, to everybody involved with the Zoyland live event that's happening today. It's been going on since 2 o'clock, and I think it's going on through the evening as well. So good luck to the Western Zoyland Carnival Club, who are putting that on. I'm sure that it's still great despite the weather. It will be. Talking of heat waves, I think this playlist might have been put together when the heat wave was still with us, because this is Heatwave and Boogie Nights. And following that, we've got Casey and the Sunshine Band. I mean, I know, like, you do rain dances, don't you, to get rain. Maybe this is the equivalent of doing a sunshine dance to bring back the better weather. You never know, we might get a summer. But nevertheless, we've got your tune sorted tonight as we're exploring the 1970s, the 80s, still to play in this hour before the end of this hour.

0: I want to say hello to Hayden and Lisa, who are camping in Somerset tonight. Good evening to you. Good to have your ears. Hope you're enjoying the music. That is how we go out of the 1970s. Jive Talking Bee Gees plays on the Saturday night in. Stand by if you're an 80s fan, because we are hopping up to that decade. We're kicking off with a carnival classic, actually. Trans X and Living on Video. If you remember that, well, it plays next.
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best-selling single from 1986 is The Communards and Don't Leave Me This Way. It's Radio 9 Springs, me, Rob, here until 8 o'clock tonight as we go decade hopping together, 80s till the end of this hour, and then 90s, noughties, 2010s will be coming up in the next hour of the show. Had a great time last night down at North Down Orchard. I'll tell you what, that's a little hidden gem. It's one of those things where I don't almost want to say it on the radio because it's so good, you don't want everybody to know about it, but it's a great place to go. And every Friday night they have a different band on, different food. And I seen the Road Stars there last night, and I'll tell you what, thoroughly enjoyed listening to that band. So good thumbs up to anybody that's part of the Road Stars group. I loved hearing that down at the cider bar last night. Right, carrying on with the 1980s, here's Wham and Bad Boys.

0: We're flying through the hour now. Going to squeeze as many as I can in. Top 80s hits on the way. Hazel Dean, Duran Duran and Depeche Mode will play all before the end of this hour.
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0: Oh, there we go. We can't say we haven't treated you tonight. Pointer Sisters, Hazel Dean, Duran Duran, and Depeche Mode, all from the 80s tonight. 90s fans, stand by, because DJ Jean will kick off the next hour.
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3: From the Sky News Centre at 7, four men have pleaded guilty to violent disorder during protests over the death of Henry Novak in Southampton. The 18-year-old was arrested as he lay dying after being falsely accused of racism by the murderer who'd stabbed him. Meanwhile, Downing Street's criticised the US Vice President for making comments about the case. Professor Scott Lucas, an expert in American politics, says J.D. Vance shouldn't get involved.
4: The Trump folks proceed with no fear that they'll be called out by certain groups in the UK. Although the government, of course, now I think is trying to draw a line with it and say, look, this type of intervention simply is not justified and actually exploits the murder of a young man.
3: West Ham United co-chairman David Sullivan has resigned from his position. He's become aware of what he's calling entirely false allegations about to be published. The King and Queen were among the senior royals who went to the wedding of Princess Anne's son, Peter Phillips. He married NHS nurse Harriet Spurling at a ceremony in Kemble in Gloucestershire earlier. Among the notable guests were Andrew Mountbatten-Windsor's daughters, Princesses Beatrice and Eugenie. Royal commentator Jenny Bond says it's rare for them to make a public appearance.
5: They faced the cameras. I'm sure it wasn't easy for them. And also, it was a dilemma. Were they, by being there, going to take the limelight from the most important woman of the day? Harriet Spurling, now Mrs. Phillips. But I don't think that really happened, actually.
3: Wales are goalless in the first half of their friendly away to Romania. England have their penultimate World Cup warm-up fixture tonight when they take on New Zealand in Tampa. Scotland round off their preparations for the tournament when they face Bolivia. Elsewhere, Russian Mira Andreeva ended the run of Polish qualifier Maja Wolinska with a straight sets victory in the final of the French Open tennis. England's cricketers are closing in on victory in the first test against New Zealand. A rain-interrupted day three was abandoned with the tourists on 55 for 5 at Lord's. That's the latest.
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7: Turning wet from the west this evening, with rain becoming particularly heavy overnight. Clearer spells will begin to move in later, but it will stay windy with the risk of gales for a time. An overnight low of 8 degrees, sunrise 5:01 a.m. Then tomorrow starts wet and windy for many, but conditions gradually improve through the afternoon with a mix of sunshine and showers. Some of these could be heavy, with hail and thunder possible. A high tomorrow of 17 degrees Celsius.
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8: Get ready for the line.

Yo, Manda, synth and strings in the background. It's Dance Yourself Dizzy, Liquid Gold. What a top tune that was. And that would have played easily in the last hour of the show when we did the 70s and the 80s. But we are in the 90s. We kicked off with DJ Jean and The Launch, and we continued with synth and strings. Now, where are we heading now? We've got Southside Spinners lined up, Grid, Fatboy Slim, and Daft Punk all coming up very soon.

That's one of those songs I always recognise, but I could never have told you what the song title or the artist is. It's in actual fact Grid and Swamp Thing. You knew that, didn't you? You knew that. Hello to Emmett and Kruger, and just got back from visiting family in Dorchester and making the most of a quiet evening before another busy week. Hello, Emma. Good to have your ears. Who else have we got? Martok, Sarah in Martok. I've been helping at a village event this afternoon and finally got the chance to sit down and relax. Well, it's good to have all your ears, because whether you're going in or going out or doing whatever tonight, then you're all welcome to the show tonight. We head now to Fatboy Slim. This is Gangsta Trippin'.

0: It's a big song from Daft Punk and Around the World as we exit the 90s tonight. I'm a bit premature there. We've got two more songs from the 90s. Don't panic. Paul Johnson and Madison Avenue will take us out of the 90s and then we'll head up to our new decade.
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If you open a dictionary, look up the definition of a floor filler, then that song will undoubtedly be the definition of a floor filler. Madison Avenue and Don't Call Me Baby representing the 90s tonight. Our final song from that decade, because it's time to hop up to the noughties and 2010s together in our last bit of the show. Here's Daniel Bedingfield coming in now. Gotta get through this coming in. Love the beat on this. Sonic also waiting in the wings, and that'll be playing after this with It Feels So Good. It's Saturday night on-

0: Sonic, It Feels So Good, it's Radio 9 Springs on your Saturday night, where we go decade hopping together. Top tune there, as we're mixing up the noughties in the 2010s. We're continuing with David Guetta and Chris Wills with Love Don't Let Me Go, playing in a couple of minutes.
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4: 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You got-

and Nine Springs, where the beat goes on. David Guetta, Chris Willis, and Love Don't Let Me Go. I must admit, I haven't had any food yet tonight, which hasn't been helped by Rachel in Yeovil, who has written in and said, just got back from a trip to Lyme Regis, bit of sea air, fish and chips, and just got home in time to hear the last bit of your show. You are literally just in time, Rachel, but that fish and chips thing, yes, I could quite easily have that. I might have to nip down the road to a certain fish and chip shop just around the corner from the studio. Not mentioning any places. Right, Black Eyed Peas. Here's Shut Up.

Roger Sanchez, and we're going to keep the music going. What a tune this is coming in. It is a staple of any noughties playlist, and I think the song title is basically exactly what this song is, and you can't get it out of your head. It's Kylie Minogue playing on the Saturday Night In.

0: I'm out here with Flow Rider. 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Bye-bye.
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3: From the Sky News Centre at 8, four men have pleaded guilty to charges of violent disorder during protests over the death of student Henry Novak in Southampton. The 18-year-old was falsely accused of racism by the man who stabbed him and was arrested by police as he lay dying. West Ham co-chairman David Sullivan says he's made the incredibly painful decision to stand down from the club with immediate effect. The 77-year-old says he's leaving after being made aware of serious historic allegations being made against him, which he denies. Our reporter Phoebe Southworth says Mr. Sullivan feels he's made the decision in the best interests of the club.
4: He was very keen to make clear as well that none of the allegations made against him relate to his more than three decades in the football industry. He described West Ham as one of the greatest passions and privileges of his life.
3: Ukrainian drones have targeted St. Petersburg in an attack Russia's calling unprecedented. There have been explosions as the city hosts the final day of the country's annual economic forum. Tributes have been laid at a memorial in France to mark the 82nd anniversary of the D-Day landings. Nearly 160,000 Allied troops stormed the beaches in Normandy in 1944 to liberate Nazi-occupied Western Europe. In sports, England continue their preparations for the World Cup when they kick off against New Zealand in Tampa in an hour. Thomas Tuchel's side start the tournament against Croatia in 11 days' time.
5: Croatia is at the moment does not exist in the talk to the players, or is not a theme in the training sessions. This is about us.
3: Scotland have their final warm-up match against Bolivia in New Jersey, while Wales are trailing Romania 1-0 in the second half. And George Russell's F1 World Championship Challenge suffered another setback as Kimi Antonelli qualified fastest for tomorrow's Monaco Grand Prix. That's the latest. I'm Kat Suave.
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7: Turning wet from the west this evening, with rain becoming particularly heavy overnight. Clearer spells will begin to move in later, but it will stay windy with the risk of gales for a time. An overnight low of 8 degrees, sunrise 5:01 a.m. Then tomorrow starts wet and windy for many, but conditions gradually improve through the afternoon with a mix of sunshine and showers. Some of these could be heavy, with hail and thunder possible. A high tomorrow of 17 degrees Celsius.
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1: Brought to you by Leonardo of Yeovil, the home of British helicopters.
2: A long-standing part of Britain's broadcasting landscape is set to fall silent. The BBC has confirmed that its Radio 4 long-wave service will be shut down, bringing to an end nearly a century of long-wave radio transmission, a move some listeners have described as criminal. The service, broadcast on 198 kHz, has been transmitted from the Droitwich transmitting station for more than 90 years, reaching across the UK and beyond. Long-wave signals travel vast distances and are known for their reliability, particularly in areas where other radio or digital services struggle. But the BBC says the technology is now reaching the end of its life. And with listener numbers declining, investment in upgrades is no longer considered cost-effective. Most audiences, it says, have already moved to FM and digital platforms like DAB. The corporation has confirmed the service will close later in 2026, with at least 2 months' notice given to listeners. Daily on-air reminders will also help audiences switch to alternative ways of tuning in. A petition to save the service has gathered thousands of signatures, arguing long wave remains a vital lifeline, especially in rural areas with poor reception and limited internet access. For now, the countdown continues for one of radio's oldest and most far-reaching signals. If you have an item of community news where you live, please send it to info@radio9springs.com.

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2: New figures released by Department for Environment, Food and Rural Affairs, or DEFRA, show how local councils across England are performing when it comes to recycling. And there's good news locally, with Somerset Council remaining in the top 10% of all authorities for recycling. The latest league tables show a recycling rate of 55.5%, placing Somerset 32nd out of 321 councils nationwide. Somerset Council says their success is down to the efforts of residents who continue to sort and recycle their waste carefully, and they also stress there's still room for improvement. A recent survey of household rubbish bins found that around 7% of what's being thrown away could be recycled at local recycling sites. Another 7% was made up of garden waste. Residents are being encouraged to compost at home where possible, helping return nutrients to the soil. Alternatively, garden waste can be taken to recycling centres free of charge or collected through a subscription service. For those unsure about how to recycle certain items, more information is available on the Somerset Council website. The message from the Somerset Council is, check before you throw and help push recycling rates even higher. If you have an item of community news from where you live, please send it to info@radio9springs.com.

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2: From the Sky News Centre at 9, four men have pleaded guilty to violent disorder during protests in Southampton. They were among six more people charged after clashes erupted on Tuesday evening between officers and protesters who were demonstrating against the way police handled the Henry Novak case. David Sullivan has stepped down as joint chair of West Ham after being made aware of the impending publication of serious historic allegations. In a statement, he says he categorically denies the claims. The US Defence Secretary used his D-Day anniversary speech to link current immigration issues to the wartime liberation of Europe.
3: Sadly, today, different European beaches are stormed by different dangerous ideologies. Boats and men arrive. When will European capitals do something about that invasion? Or is it too late?
2: Pete Hegseth made the comments at a service to remember the Allied troops who stormed the beaches in Normandy 82 years ago. Back in December, the Trump administration warned Europe could become unrecognizable within 20 years. The King and Queen were among the senior royals who went to the wedding of Princess Anne's son, Peter Phillips. He married nurse Harriet Spurling at a ceremony in Kemble in Gloucestershire earlier. Among the notable guests were Andrew Mountbatten Windsor's daughters, Princesses Beatrice and Eugenie. Royal commentator Jenny Bond says it's rare for them to make a public appearance.
4: They faced the cameras. I'm sure it wasn't easy for them. And also, it was a dilemma. Were they, by being there, going to take the limelight from the most important woman of the day, Harriet Spurling, now Mrs. Phillips? But I don't think that really happened, actually.
2: And England are just kicking off against New Zealand in the first of their two World Cup warm-up games. Scotland are taking on Bolivia in New Jersey ahead of their tournament opener against Haiti. And Wales suffered a 2-1 defeat away to Romania. That's the latest.
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6: Turning wet from the west this evening, with rain becoming particularly heavy overnight. Clearer spells will begin to move in later, but it will stay windy with the risk of gales for a time. An overnight low of 8 degrees, sunrise 5:01 a.m. Then tomorrow starts wet and windy for many, but conditions gradually improve through the afternoon with a mix of sunshine and showers. Some of these could be heavy, with hail and thunder possible. A high tomorrow of 17 degrees Celsius.
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1: Brought to you by Leonardo of Yeovil, the home of British helicopters.
2: Police are reminding the public that privately owned e-scooters remain illegal to use on public roads and spaces. Under current law, e-scooters can only be ridden on private land and only with the landowner's permission. That means they're not allowed on roads, pavements, cycle lanes or in parks. Anyone caught using one of these in these areas could face prosecution as they're committing a criminal offence. Despite being widely available to buy, e-scooters are classed as motor vehicles. That brings legal requirements like a driving licence and insurance, neither of which can currently be obtained for private models, making their use in public effectively unlawful. Police say they're working with retailers to improve awareness, but stress that enforcement remains necessary, particularly in response to safety concerns and public complaints. There are some exceptions. Government-approved rental trials are running in selected areas where e-scooters can be used legally under strict conditions by licensed riders. Officers warn that those who break the rules risk having their scooter seized, receiving penalty points and facing charges, including for riding without insurance or a license. The message is clear. If it's privately owned, keep it off public spaces. If you have an item of community news from where you live, please send it to info@radio9springs.com.

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2: You open your messages expecting a meme, and instead, it's something you didn't ask for. Unwanted, explicit images or videos, often called cyber flashing, a growing concern. It's when someone sends sexual content without consent, typically for their own gratification or to shock, humiliate or distress the person receiving it. In the past year alone, there have been 110 reports of cyber flashing across the Avon and Somerset police area. While some may brush it off as a joke, police warn the impact can be serious, causing anxiety, embarrassment, fear, and lasting distress. Officers also say those responsible can go on to commit more serious offences. Cyber flashing became a criminal offence in England and Wales in January 2024 under the Online Safety Act. Anyone found guilty could face up to 2 years in prison, a fine or both, and may be placed on the sex offenders register. It can happen through social media, messaging apps, dating platforms, or even in public spaces via Bluetooth or AirDrop. If you receive an explicit image you didn't ask for, don't respond. Block the sender and report it by calling the non-emergency number 101. If you can, keep evidence. Police say reporting these incidents can help prevent further harm. And if you're affected, support is available. If you have an item of community news from where you live, please send it to info@radio9springs.com.

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2: From the Sky News Centre at 10, four men have pleaded guilty to charges of violent disorder during protests over the death of student Henry Nowak in Southampton. The 18-year-old was falsely accused of racism by the man who stabbed him and was arrested by police as he lay dying. West Ham co-chairman David Sullivan says he's made the incredibly painful decision to stand down from the club with immediate effect. The 77-year-old says he's leaving after serious historic allegations being made against him, which he denies. Here's our reporter Phoebe Southworth.
3: He was very keen to make clear as well that none of the allegations made against him relate to his more than three decades in the football industry. He described West Ham as one of the greatest passions and privileges of his life. He says he cares deeply about the club.
2: Ukrainian drones have targeted St. Petersburg in an attack Russia's calling unprecedented. There have been explosions as the city hosts the final day of the country's annual economic forum. Tributes have been laid at a memorial in France to mark the 82nd anniversary of the D-Day landings. Nearly 160,000 Allied troops stormed the beaches in Normandy in 1944 to liberate Nazi-occupied Western Europe. Sport in England are 1-0 up into the second half of their opening World Cup warm-up game against New Zealand in Tampa. Scotland have a 4-0 lead against Bolivia in New Jersey. Christmas Day made the best of difficult conditions in the Derby to clinch victory at Epsom. Winning jockey Ronan Whelan says it'll take a while to sink in.
4: It's just very surreal, like, you know, it just all kind of went too easy and felt so smooth. Like, I knew when the rain came, my lad, he'd love it. And I don't know, just the stars aligned for me, really. I don't know, it's a weird saying, but I had a really good feeling down at the start.
2: And F1 Championship leader Kimi Antonelli will be on pole for tomorrow's Monaco Grand Prix. The Italian qualified fastest ahead of Max Verstappen, with Lewis Hamilton in third. That's the latest. I'm Bev Rimmer.
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6: Turning wet from the west this evening, with rain becoming particularly heavy overnight. Clearer spells will begin to move in later, but it will stay windy with the risk of gales for a time. An overnight low of 8 degrees, sunrise 5:01 a.m. Then tomorrow starts wet and windy for many, but conditions gradually improve through the afternoon with a mix of sunshine and showers. Some of these could be heavy, with hail and thunder possible. A high tomorrow of 17 degrees Celsius.
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Dorothea's heart stirred at the thought of uniting intellect with feeling, of contributing something that would endure beyond herself. And she recognised that true love, though it could not always be shouted or flaunted, was measured in the patient attention, the shared hopes, and the quiet understanding between two people.

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2: From the Sky News Centre at midnight, four men have pleaded guilty to violent disorder during protests over the death of Henry Nowak in Southampton. The 18-year-old was arrested while dying after being falsely accused of racism by the man who stabbed him. Meanwhile, Downing Street's criticised the US Vice President for commenting on the case. American politics expert Professor Scott Lucas says J.D. Vance shouldn't get involved.
3: The Trump folks proceed with no fear that they'll be called out by certain groups in the UK. Although the government, of course, now I think is trying to draw a line with it and say, look, this type of intervention simply is not justified and actually exploits the murder of a young man.
2: West Ham United co-chairman David Sullivan's resigned from his position. He's become aware of what he's calling factually incorrect decades-old allegations about to be published. Here's our reporter Phoebe Southworth.
4: He was very keen to make clear as well that none of the allegations made against him relate to his more than three decades in the football industry. He described West Ham as one of the greatest passions and privileges of his life. He says he cares deeply about the club.
2: Iran's foreign ministry says US strikes on a radar site marked a clear violation of the ceasefire. American forces claim Tehran fired ballistic missiles at bases in Kuwait and Bahrain and launched drones in the Strait of Hormuz. Sport in England will go into their final World Cup warm-up match on the back of a 1-0 win over New Zealand in Tampa. Scotland prefaced their long-awaited return to the tournament with a convincing 4-0 victory against Bolivia in New Jersey. Wales suffered a 2-1 defeat away to Romania in their friendly. George Russell's F1 World Championship Challenge suffered another setback as Kimi Antonelli qualified fastest for this afternoon's Monaco Grand Prix. The standings leader finished ahead of Red Bull's Max Verstappen, with Lewis Hamilton third quickest. And businessman Tuukka Suliman's leaving Dragon's Den after 10 years. He says it's been an immense privilege to be part of the show. That's the latest. I'm Bev Rimmer.
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6: A mostly dry day with spells of sunshine, though the risk of showery rain increases later in the day. Some of these showers could become heavy by the evening. Breezy too, with a high of 19 degrees Celsius. Sunset 9:22 p.m. Then afterwards, remaining unsettled, further showers developing at times. And looking ahead, conditions staying changeable with a mixture of sunny spells and showery rain. Some showers heavy and thundery, while temperatures remain a little below average with some chilly nights.
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1: Brought to you by Leonardo of Yeovil, the home of British helicopters.
2: Somerset Council has announced plans to build 580 new council homes over the next 5 years, placing housing at the heart of a new long-term strategy for the county. Developed in partnership with Homes in Somerset, the Social Housing Development Strategy aims to deliver high-quality, energy-efficient homes by March 2031. The focus is on affordability, sustainability, and meeting the needs of Somerset's diverse communities, helping to create safe, secure places for people to live. The Council says the scheme will support residents' physical, mental, and social well-being, with low-carbon homes designed to promote independence whilst reducing energy costs and tackling fuel poverty. The strategy also looks at expanding housing into rural areas, recognising their unique challenges, while addressing complex housing needs and supporting displaced people. Projects already completed include developments in Minehead and Taunton, with further schemes currently underway in Bridgewater and Taunton. Councillor Frederica Smith-Roberts says the plan sets out a bold and inclusive vision, built on strong partnerships with landowners, developers and local communities. She says it goes beyond bricks and mortar, aiming to strengthen communities, support economic growth and respond to climate change, ensuring everyone in Somerset has access to a safe and affordable home. If you have an item of community news from where you live, please send it to info@radio9springs.com.

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